0: If you want to take the high road, I'm gonna take the high road, maybe get gone. Then you're gonna need a truck that still works. Let's see if that truck still works. Good thing country music's got you covered.
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Don't Tell on Me by Jason Aldean. It's Tori D hanging out with you right now. Got Roller Coaster by Luke Bryan. This song always reminds me of growing up and going to the state and county fairs with my mom. It's such a great memory I have, riding all the rides and eating all the funnel cakes and then making her spend hundreds of dollars so I could win stuffed animals.

0: in another universe, Kip Moore was on The Bachelor. It's Tori D hanging out with you. And he said in 2013 and or 2014, he had been approached a couple times to be the leading man on the dating reality TV show, The Bachelor, which at the time was a hit. Right now, it's kind of fallen off. You know, I get it. But in those seasons, we ended up having Sean Lowe and Juan Pablo, which were both equally great seasons back then. However, I just can't help but think, like, the country twang and the country, like, morals that Kip could have brought to that show. Maybe it wouldn't be where it is today. Maybe it would have gone on even longer. Who knows?
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Zach John King Get to Drinkin' had such a sweet moment with his mom after he made his Opry debut. He's got it posted over on his Instagram page. You can go check it out for yourself. He gets off stage and they just hug each other and cry before he has to go and do all the press for his Opry debut. But it's just so sweet, and I love that, you know, in country music we still have those like sweet moments with our parents, and it's okay to do that.

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Because last week I was at a baseball game, and I got super, super, super burnt. And the burn

0: got Bailey Zimmerman right there with Chevy Silverado. It's Tori D. Funny fact, none of the trucks that he owns are Chevy Silverados right now.
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Last Night, Morgan Wallen, it's Tori D hanging out with you. Got Think As You Drunk, the new one from Riley Green, sampling Toby Keith, and apparently, allegedly, reportedly, stolen from another country artist, according to that guy's wife. It's a country artist, Fillmore, by the way, who hasn't actually come out and said anything about it. Just

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Okay, I have today, and I think that might be what I'm involved in with an ex of mine. My name is Tori D, and unfortunately, when I dump somebody or I break up with somebody, it's one and done. I never get back with them. However, I did have an ex reach out to me last week who expressed interest in spending some time with me because he knows my birthday is coming up and he wants to come hang out with me and all my girlfriends while we're celebrating. I said yes, and now I'm rethinking it. However, I learned what a maybe later ship is, and that's basically the one that got away, and I think I might be that for him because it's been 6 years. 6 years, and he's still hitting me up to hang out with me, so maybe that's what he views me as, is the one that got away. How romantic!

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0: You know, everybody's talking about Father's Day coming up next weekend. This is your friendly reminder. If you need to get your dad something, do it now. 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However, I can't relate to that. Growing up, my dad was never in my life. So, you know, that's one present I don't have to buy.
1: Hey there, I'm Cody Johnson, and this is my song, Horseback. This song ain't about a horse. It's about how she took his horse, and the man wants his horse back. From my new album, Banks of the Trinity. Check out my song, Horseback. 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
1: 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That was my new one, Horseback.
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0: Story D hanging out with you. So a couple weeks ago, about a week ago now at this point, I decided to have a little cosmetic procedure done. Okay, I got a lip flip, which is where they inject Botox on your top lip and it relaxes the muscles so your lips kind of like poof out a little bit more. I think it looks great. However, I have noticed some difficulties. Okay, drinking out of straws. I can't do that anymore. I dribble all down my face. Okay, if I have to chew anything like a protein bar, I feel like my bottom lip and my bottom jaw are overcompensating for my top one, which makes it really exhausting, which means I'm not going to do it and I'm not going to eat the protein bars that I need. Also, when I put lipstick on now, I don't know how to put lipstick on anymore because it is so much more full than it used to be. So I have another 3 months of this. That'll be fun.
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If you have not seen the two of them performing the national anthem at the FIFA World Cup this past weekend, you need to go watch it. They did a beautiful version of the national anthem. Honestly, quite moving. Right up there for me with Chris Stapleton and Whitney Houston.

0: Story D hanging out with you. So my favorite Cole Swindell fact is that his name Cole is actually short for something. And I know you're probably thinking to yourself, what could Cole be short for? Well, his parents named him, his actual government name is Cold and Rainy Swindell. Cold and Rainy. Yes. Like a cold and rainy day. Which is just so fun. And I think he should have used that as his stage name instead of just Cole Swindell.
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0: 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That's Corey Kent with Co Wetzel, Rocky Mountain Low. Co's new album just came out, and I love it. I think it's a great album. A lot of people and a lot of his fans online are saying that, A, this doesn't really sound like Co. And there's a good reason for that. This is the first time Co has put out an album where all of the songs were not written solely about him and his life. He's using other co-writers on this. So sometimes you might hear him sing a lyric that you're like, ooh, that doesn't sound like Co Wetzel. It is. It's just another person's lyrics, and Co is still in there. Even according to him, he says the old Co is still in this album.
1: Hey, y'all. This is Kelsey Hart, and this is my new single.

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Tori D hanging out with you. So Justin Lynch is the entire reason why I started wearing red lipstick all those years ago, about 10 years ago. Because he always sings about women in red lipstick, and I used to have a big old fat crush on him, and I thought, oh, if he sees me wearing red lipstick, he's going to fall in love with me.

So here's the deal. Keith Urban dropped Flow State, his Yacht Rock cover album. Phenomenal. 10 out of 10, no notes. I have nothing to say about it. Lo Cash and Parmalee teamed up to drop their cover, or their version, I should say, of a Yacht Rock song called Let the Country Play. And it samples my favorite Yacht Rock song ever, Escape, the Pina Colada song by Rupert Holmes. What I'm getting at is it is a Yacht Rock summer. And that is why, for my birthday this weekend, all of my friends are going to have to dress up like we're going to be on a yacht and we're going to celebrate my birthday yacht girl style.

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0: Story D hanging out with you. So I turn 38 tomorrow. Yes, I've already got my Advil and my retinol patches waiting for me on my nightstand. But this weekend I'm celebrating with my girlfriends, my closest friends. We're going out in style, dressing up like yacht rock queens that we are. We're all wearing fancy wigs and captain's hats and Hawaiian shirts. And then there's going to be my ex, who is apparently going to join us because he hit me up after 6 years of not speaking to each other and said, "Hey, I know you're going to celebrate your birthday this weekend with your friends because you always do. Can I come along? Can I see you? I miss you. I want to hang out." I don't know what I was thinking, but I said yes. So apparently he's going to crash a party of four women. And I'm regretting that. I probably should have said no. But what can you do?
1: What's up, y'all? It's Tyler Hubbard, and this is my new single, Land.

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0: We've got cowgirls. And we've got American girls. 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Now remember, they're all somebody's daughter. 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

summertime song when the sun goes down. It's Kenny Chesney and Uncle Cracker. Fun fact, I made Uncle Cracker feel really weird one time because I had a big old crush on him back when I was like 19 years old. And I told him as such. And he was very married at the time. 19-year-old me didn't care. I just had to let him know. And he very slowly backed away from me. And I never saw him again.

0: ends of the earth. My name is Tori D. Have you ever heard of a maybe later ship? That's basically the one that got away, but of course we have to rename everything these days and call it that maybe later ship. 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I don't know what you do in your life, but maybe later, relationship.
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It is Kiki Garcia hanging with you. What is going on, bestie? How are you doing? I've got great music on the way. Luke Combs, Ella Langley, right now, Lady A, Need You Now.

0: It's Luke Combs. Did you have a great weekend? I know, it was so good. I went painting with my bestie this weekend, and it was so much fun, but the teacher was trying to drag the class out for so long. It was kind of ridiculous. I don't know if she gets paid by the hour or what it was, but man, we were all ready to go probably a half an hour before she actually ended the class. My bestie, Daisy, she leaned over and she said, "I think we could do this ourselves at home. What do you think?" Yeah, I don't know. Painting's one of those things. It seems like it should be easy, but then, I don't know, are we creative enough to come up with something to paint? That's the part I don't know if I could do. But I bet there's some resources out there, that's for sure. I'm sure ChatGPT or Google could help me out.
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it. I knew you, Taylor Swift. That's a movie. Music. Toy Story comes out on Friday. I am certain it will be number one in the box office. I'm sure everyone's going to go see it, but not us. We're going to see Ocean's 11 on Sunday for Father's Day. I cannot wait. Ocean's 11 back in theaters. It is going to be so good to see it up on the big screen. I am so excited.

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2: Killing Me, actually, I wrote here at the ranch as well. I just kind of run around hunting. We're actually in the middle of another song, and I started playing that melody just kind of out of nowhere, and I stopped both of them, and I said, this melody, I don't know where this just came from, but we got to chase it. Whenever that just kind of fell out of my brain and chased that whole idea, and turned out to be a great song on the record.

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Are you having the best day ever, or what, bestie? I know, it's pretty good so far, isn't it? We've got John Party on the way, Max McNown, and right now Riley Green. Think as you drunk.

0: right, so who's smarter, early birds or night owls? Well, turns out it is the night owls. Yeah, studies suggest that highly intelligent individuals are more likely to be night owls. I don't think so, because you know what? When you have to wake up early in the morning and you're all tired, is that very smart? I don't think so. I don't think so at all. So I'm just saying, I don't know. Are you a night owl? Well, probably you are, right? I'm thinking we probably are, but I don't know. I wasn't always like that. I used to be an early bird, okay? I used to work at a restaurant and I was always the opener because that was the best shift to have.
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2: The U.S. Treasury quietly released its official financial report for 2025. It appears by its own numbers, the U.S. government seems insolvent. 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

top music right there. 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Why are naps so good? Oh my goodness. 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

0: back in the saddle. It's Luke Combs. That's requested music. How many people are watching the World Cup? You know what? All it's making me do is wish for football even more. Like, I miss football so much. I know. It'll be here before you know it.
1: Hey, y'all. This is Jackson Dean, and I am very excited that my new song, Make a Liar, is out now.

0: Jackson Dean here, and my new song, Make a Liar, is out now. Y'all go check it out.
1: There's a lot of talk about artificial intelligence these days. 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

It is Kiki Garcia with you. What is going on, bestie? How are you doing? I know. I am so good. I hope you are too. The coffee is flowing, and I must say, it's delicious today. I've got Corey Kent on the way. Morgan Wallen, I Got Better. Right now, Kenny Chesney, Summertime.

0: Tori Kent and Co. Wetzel. You know what I just realized? This weekend is not only Father's Day, but it is the first day of summer. I know. I didn't think the first days of the seasons ever fell on the weekends. I don't know why I thought that, because obviously I'm wrong. But yeah, this Sunday is the first day of summer, which is so appropriate, isn't it? Because I know my husband is going to want a barbecue, and that's what you do in the summertime, right? I remember one summer, my husband, he got this grill from his mom for Father's Day. I don't think I turned on the oven once that year. I put everything on that grill, and it was so, so good.
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from Jelly Roll, Keith Urban, Somebody Like You, and of course your requests. Kiki Garcia 26, Great Day to Be a Girl on Facebook. 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

What's going on, bestie? It's Kiki Garcia with you. I hope you're having a great day because, well, it is a good day, right? Dan and Shay coming up, Riley Green, right now George Burge with Ride, Ride, Ride.

0: Dan and Shay would say so. So a lot of my friends who live in Albuquerque this weekend went to go see Luke Bryan. So they were posting all of the videos from his show. Looked like it was pretty good. I don't know. Luke Bryan, man, he is still so, so good in concert. And it was a beautiful night. And there's nothing like an outdoor concert, right? Under the stars, in the beautiful weather. I was very, very secondhand jealous that they were all at the show. But that's okay because we got a lot of things going on. And I know there's a lot of concerts coming up. And we are going to have the best summer ever. And it kicks off on Sunday on Father's Day, which is another great thing. It's going to be such a great weekend. I know. We shouldn't be talking about the weekend already, but I can't help it.
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James. What a great name, right? I've got Water at a Wedding coming up this hour. That is a request for some new music. Old Dominion, Make It Sweet. And Kelsey Ballerini, too. What would you love to hear? KikiGarcia.com, KikiGarcia26. You can find me all over social media. You can follow me and then send me a message. Let me know what you're doing, what your favorite song is, and get those requests in for Graylin James, because it's just a great name.

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1: High school sports are unique compared to other youth sports programs. They develop a special kind of player that every team needs, a glue guy.
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3: 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They're the players who are always willing to dive for a loose ball, take a charge, or keep the energy of the bench up. They're the element that keeps a team's chemistry intact.
2: High school sports are where glue guys have a chance to develop, where they learn that intangibles are just as important as skill.
1: Developing glue guys is one of the things that makes high school sports essential. After they leave high school, glue guys are the teammates who help make businesses, families, and communities successful. I'm IHSAA Commissioner Paul Neidig. Buy a ticket to your school's athletic events and support high school sports, building up the glue guys we all need. This is celebrating their impact. This is honoring their pride. This is your IHSAA.

Russell Dickerson. This is Worth Your Wild. Fun fact about Worth Your Wild is Red Hot Chili Peppers are co-writers on this song because of the You're My Butterfly Sugar Baby reference in the song. Check it out right now. Worth Your Wild.

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like Post and Blake, somebody pour me a drink, somebody pour me a smoke, then you're in the right place. 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

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Are you having a great day? I know you are because we've got great music on the way. Bailey Zimmerman, Chevy Silverado, Megan Maroney, 6 months later. And we're going to start things off with...

0: Kiki Garcia hanging with you, and there is a list going viral of everyday things that Gen X kids were expected to handle on their own, and this is so funny. We were expected to make our own lunches, get ourselves ready for school, walk home alone, manage our boredom without screens. I know, I could never go back. And played outside without supervision. Can you imagine? I can't even imagine. Yeah, am I addicted to my phone? Maybe. When I get bored, do I scroll? Yes, I can't help it. Especially, I just watched, what is it called, Maternal Instincts on Netflix. Oh my goodness, now I can't get enough of the TikToks because we need more information on this woman. She is cuckoo ca-choo.
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Music coming up from Jason Aldean. I've got Dustin Lynch with Chevrolet and Lainey Wilson with Watermelon Moonshine. I love Lainey Wilson. I can't believe she got married. I keep looking through her wedding pictures. I know, sounds stalkerish, but I'm not. She's so beautiful, and the pictures are so perfect. It just looks like it was the best party ever, and I'm not surprised.

0: 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Mr. Believe. We've got Kenny.
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0: Kiki Garcia, and it is time for me to move out of here. Have a great day. Be safe. And, of course, I'm going to talk to you soon.
1: What makes high school sports special? It's not just about winning and losing, but rather learning and growing.
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5: Hey y'all, this is Brantley Gilbert, and this is my new song, Good Damn. Good Damn is a song I wrote with my good friends Brock Berry, Hero, Taylor Phillips, and a fella you might know by the name of Hardy. And it's a song about shooting a shot. Long story short, hope y'all dig it.

0: What's up, y'all? It's Bradley Gilbert, and you just heard my new song, Good Damn. Thanks for listening.
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1: What was taken and what's being given? This is Network Indiana. I'm Ryan Hedrick. Families in Elkhart County who lost groceries during last week's long power outages because of storms are getting help. People at the Jimtown Food Bank spent yesterday packing nearly 250 boxes of produce, canned goods, and other essentials. Executive Director Scott Griffey says families not only lost everything in their fridges and freezers, but they also missed out on work because the power was out, and tomorrow about 16 million people are in the path of a storm system headed toward Indiana with all threats on the table, including tornadoes. Last week's tornado outbreak is tied for the state's eighth largest in a single day. Here's Jarrett Lewis.
2: National Weather Service confirming on Monday that 21 tornadoes landed in Indiana last Thursday during that severe weather system.
3: Most of the tornadoes were up in the northern third of the state. That's where it was most significant as far as the numbers and the damage. The strongest tornado was rated as a EF3.
2: NWS meteorologist Casey Crosby says that EF3 started in Jasper and Newton counties and then ended in Porter County. Indiana has now seen 40 confirmed tornadoes this year so far.
1: Gas prices across Indiana averaging $3.36 a gallon for regular unleaded this morning, says AAA. That's well below the national average of $4.04, making Indiana one of the cheapest places in the country to buy gas. The low of gas prices come in just because the gas tax holiday has been extended multiple times by Governor Mike Braun. Indiana Secretary of State Diego Morales trying to keep his reelection bid alive. He believes his track record over the last 4 years is worthy of that.
4: The countdown is on for the Republican convention this weekend.
1: This is Network Indiana.
5: Dear employer,
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27: Looks like a very active weather pattern will continue now for the next few days. For today, increasing clouds. Chance of scattered afternoon showers and thunderstorms. High temperature is 77. Tonight, chance of an evening thunderstorm. Then partly cloudy, mild. Lows right around 60. Wednesday, becoming windy, warm, more humid. Look for scattered afternoon thunderstorms. A few may become severe later tomorrow afternoon and especially tomorrow night. High temperature 82. Thursday, partly sunny, cooler, less humid. Thursday's high 70. 78 degrees. Have a safe day for Tree Country 1330. This is Randy Ollis.
28: This is Hoosier Ag Today's Tuesday Farm Market Preview. After an opening to the week that went to the plus side for corn, beans, and wheat, even with sharply lower crude oil, on the heels of that weekend announcement of a deal between the U.S. and Iran. Arlen Suderman is here from Stone X. Will this be an important session to keep an eye on those markets just to see where they go, Arlen?
29: It really will be. Of course, there'll be headline watching to see if things hold together with the Iran deal, to see if it falls apart or holds together and we start to see some movement through the Strait of Hormuz. Overall, pretty impressed with the reversal, starting much lower yesterday in the grain and oil seeds, finishing firmer. That's a good sign. How can we build on that today, or does it collapse again today? That's going to be critical, I think, for setting the tone going forward in the next several weeks.
28: That's Arlen Suderman, and I'm Ian DeEubank. Who's your ag today? Timely, relevant, credible.
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1: 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I'm CJ Miller, and this is Hoosier Ag Today News. Months of research, preparation, and practice are all put to the test this week as Indiana FFA members compete for top honors at the 97th Indiana FFA State Convention. 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One of those students is Lebanon High School sophomore Lila Susong. She and her team are taking on an issue affecting the equine industry. Her team's Ag Issues project and presentation examines equine herpes virus.
2: I learned that equine herpes virus is very detrimental to horses, and once they get it, it's very hard to cure it. So there's two different strains. There's a neurological strain, and then there's another strain. And the neurological strain just messes with their head, and they don't know how to control themselves.
1: The Ag Issues LDE requires teams to thoroughly select, research, and present on a current topic affecting agriculture. Susong says her team has spent the last half year connecting with medical experts across the country and right at home to fully understand the disease.
2: So we started 6 months ago starting our research, and we have met with a few different vets. So we met with people from the World Equestrian Center in Florida, and then her name is Katie Flynn, and then we met with Dr. McDavid, who's a local veterinarian to Lebanon.
1: Aside from the LDE competition, Susong shares what she's looking forward to most at this year's convention.
2: I'm super excited to meet new people, and this is like my second FFA event that I've ever been in, and I'm just really excited to meet more people and just connect with others.
1: Susong and her Lebanon FFA teammates will find out if they win the competition during the final awards ceremony during the sessions held at Riverview Health Arena in Noblesville. Hoosier Ag Today's coverage of the 97th Indiana FFA State Convention is presented by McDonald's of Greater Indiana.
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1: Tight margins are forcing farmers to scrutinize every dollar. Greg Allen reports on a new Indiana cost of production calculator to help guide critical financial decisions.
4: The calculator slowly walks producer through all of the cost categories. And instead of giving all of the infinite amount of potential things you could enter, there's numbers that should be representative of Indiana region. So a farmer can just say, yes, I agree, that's my cost of production. Or they can go deeper into getting into specific line items within the cost categories.
5: That's Chad Fichter, Assistant Professor of Agricultural Economics at Purdue University. He says the

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0: 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I'm Greg Allen.
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5: Greensburg Rotarian Bill Robbins has been named the 2026 Art Turner Legacy Award recipient. Bill Robbins is the longest tenured Greensburg Rotarian. This award recognizes a lifetime of quiet service, generosity, and dedication to the Rotary Club of Greensburg 3437, District 6580, and Rotary International. During a recent year-end meeting, Rotary President Mike Sefton spoke warmly about Robbins, describing him as someone he has admired and looked up to for many years. He praised Robbins for consistently giving his time, treasures, and talents whenever the community called, often without seeking recognition. Stefan stated that from downtown cleanups to archery tournaments and ballpark projects, Bill has always shown up with humility and a willing heart. Stefan's remarks reflected that the honor represented more than years of service. It was a tribute to a man whose kindness, leadership, and steady commitment have made a lasting impact on both the club and the community. William Bill H. Robbins III has been an active Rotarian since 1967, building a legacy of service that spans nearly six decades. The Art Turner Legacy Award is named in honor of longtime Greensburg Rotarian and former Greensburg Community School Superintendent Art Turner, whose example of service helped shape generations of local Rotary leadership. Congratulations once again to Rotarian Bill Robbins on the 2026 Art Turner Legacy Award. Special Olympics athletes of Decatur County participated in summer games this last weekend in Terre Haute. They had a great weekend, but it was exhausting. Their delegation did a great, fantastic job. They brought home several medals and ribbons. Ready for the medal count? 9 gold, 13 silver, 12 bronze, 9 fourth place, 3 fifth place, 3 sixth place, and 1 eighth place. A total of 48 medals and ribbons for our athletes of Decatur County. Next up, they will start softball and cornhole. Congratulations to our Special Olympics athletes. The most prestigious weekend in Indiana track and field is this coming weekend, Saturday, June 20th in Terre Haute. This event honors each year's nominated Hall of Fame class of track and field inductees. The 2026 Hall of Fame class has been selected for induction by the Indiana Association of Track and Cross Country Coaches and will be initiated and enshrined at the Indiana Track and Field Museum in Terre Haute. This annual Hall of Fame ceremony recognizes and preserves the most outstanding performances, record-breaking achievements, and exceptional accomplishments of these selected individual athletes and coaches from across the state. In the 2026 class of Indiana Track and Field Hall of Fame inductees does include Waldron graduate, class of 1994, Coach Julie Alano, who is also a coach at Hamilton Southeastern. You can visit WTRAradio.com to see the full list of those being inducted this weekend. Nashville, Tennessee will be hosting a 4th of July celebration, and the lineup has been announced, featuring a trio of country music icons and several more that fans have grown to love over the last 10 to 20 years. One or two country newcomers will join a group of rock, hip-hop, and pop artists. In 2026, Nashville's 4th of July celebration is called Disney Celebrates America, Nashville Star Spangled Bash. The televised concert will feature performances by at least 14 artists, and Ryan Seacrest will host. Tim McGraw and Reba McEntire are two the biggest names from country music attached to Disney Celebrates America, but they're hardly the only country names. Clint Black and Little Big Town will also perform. Brothers Osborne, Elizabeth Nichols, and Emily Ann Roberts are three more contemporary artists set to take the stage, although it's not clear the order that they'll be represented. Rockers like All American Rejects and Subline represent the genre. Additionally, Ne-Yo and Boyz II Men will play, with Christian singer Lauren Daigle and pop singer Nick Jonas rounding out the music. Disney Celebrates America will air live from Nashville on July 4th at 8 p.m. Eastern Time on ABC. Additionally, the show will be streamed on Disney Plus and Hulu and run on National Geographic, FX, and Freedom. This telecast is just part of a two-day celebration in Nashville. More than 30 artists will perform across five stages on July 3rd and 4th. A fireworks show above the Cumberland River will feature 1,000 drones and the largest shells ever launched in Nashville. It's a free show that's drawn well over 200,000 people in years past, with a record-breaking 365,000 people attending in 2025.
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7: For today, increasing cloudiness. We have a chance for scattered afternoon showers and thunderstorms. High temperature is 77. Tonight, chance for an evening thunderstorm. Then partly cloudy and mild. Our low temperature near 60. Wednesday, becoming windy, warm, more humid. Scattered afternoon thunderstorms arriving. A few may become severe late tomorrow afternoon and especially tomorrow night. We're talking damaging winds, hail, maybe a tornado. High temperature Wednesday of 82. Thursday, partly sunny, cooler, less humid. High temperature at 78. 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
4: 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I'm CJ Miller, and this is Hoosier Ag Today News, presented by McDonald's of Greater Indiana, proud to sponsor our Indiana FFA State Convention reports. They salute the students who are shaping the future of agriculture across the Hoosier State. Speaking of the Indiana FFA State Convention, one student who's competing in the Ag Issues LDE is Lebanon High School sophomore Lila Susong. She and her team are tackling a major issue impacting horse owners.
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4: 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I'm CJ Miller, Hoosier Ag Today News.

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3: Greensburg Rotarian Bill Robbins has been named the 2026 Art Turner Legacy Award recipient. Bill Robbins is the longest tenured Greensburg Rotarian. This award recognizes a lifetime of quiet service, generosity, and dedication to the Rotary Club of Greensburg 3437, District 6580, and Rotary International. During a recent year-end meeting, Rotary President Mike Sefton spoke warmly about Robbins, describing him as someone he has admired and looked up to for many years. He praised Robbins for consistently giving his time, treasures, and talents whenever the community called, often without seeking recognition. Stefan stated that from downtown cleanups to archery tournaments and ballpark projects, Bill has always shown up with humility and a willing heart. Stefan's remarks reflected that the honor represented more than years of service. It was a tribute to a man whose kindness, leadership, and steady commitment have made a lasting impact on both the club and the community. William Bill H. Robbins III has been an active Rotarian since 1967, building a legacy of service that spans nearly six decades. The Art Turner Legacy Award is named in honor of longtime Greensburg Rotarian and former Greensburg Community School Superintendent Art Turner, whose example of service helped shape generations of local Rotary leadership. Congratulations once again to Rotarian Bill Robbins on the 2026 Art Turner Legacy Award.
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5: Oh, it's like a very active weather pattern will continue now for the next few days. For today, increasing clouds. Chance of scattered afternoon showers and thunderstorms. High temperature is 77. Tonight, chance of an evening thunderstorm. Then partly cloudy, mild. Lows right around 60. Wednesday, becoming windy, warm, more humid. Look for scattered afternoon thunderstorms. A few may become severe later tomorrow afternoon and especially tomorrow night. High temperature 82. Thursday, partly sunny, cooler, less humid. Thursday's high 78 degrees. Have a safe day for Tree Country 1330. 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

0: Tree Country 1330 WTRE, beautiful Tuesday morning. The sun is shining. The humidity is low. It is just beautiful out. We've got the Adult Center coming in at 8:30 this morning. And up next, we've got Hoosier Ag Today. Then we'll hear from the guys over at Byright.
1: 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Oil prices slumped around $4 a barrel to a three-month low on Monday amid a broad sell-off after President Trump said the United States and Iran have signed a memorandum of understanding aiming to end the Iran war and reopen the Strait of Hormuz. Crude was down $3.96 at $80.92 a barrel. The average price for Indiana unleaded gas was $3.34, 72 cents lower than the national average. Yesterday's ending corn bids from Indiana ethanol plants, $4.55 in Portland, Marion $4.36. 440 Alexandria, Union City 451, North Manchester 430, and 410 at Rensselaer. Louis Dreyfus and Claypool was paying $11.49 for beans delivered by the end of June. I'm Greg Allen. Who's your ag today? Indiana's Farm Network.
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0: 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It is 8:27, and we are going to have the Adult Center coming up. I think they have a garage sale coming up this Friday, so I'm excited to hear about that. Their last garage sale made a ton of money, so excited to hear about that. We are going to also have, Bonnie's coming in with open class later. And then at 10 o'clock this morning, we're going to talk about the 250th. I think we may be announcing the winner of our, t-shirt design. So we'll stay tuned for that coming up tomorrow. We have got Country Gold, of course, going on, and the Chamber will be on. And then on Thursday, I believe we've got Kevin Kreitz coming in with the Fair Board, so we're going to talk about all kinds of stuff. So it's going to be a busy week, and we are counting down the days. The 4th of July is on its way, as well as the fair. It's 8:27, Tree Country 1330. Here's Tracy Lawrence.

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3: 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Did you know the zinnia was the Indiana state flower from 1931 to 1957 when it was replaced by the peony?
4: Tree Country 1330 WTRE. It's 8:33 on this beautiful Tuesday morning. We've got Sarah and Sadie Joe in with us from the Greensburg Adult Center. Good morning, ladies.
5: Good morning. How are you?
4: I'm good. How about you?
5: I'm good.
4: Good. Sadie Joe, how are you?
6: Good.
4: Good. So summer break is off to a great start, right?
5: Yes.
4: All right.
5: The weather's been wonderful yesterday.
4: Yes.
5: And beautiful. Hopefully again today, which is nice because we have a small air conditioner issue, so.
4: Okay, so this is good weather for that.
5: It's perfect. The dining room is fine, but the card room and my office and the bathroom end of the building.
4: Not so fine.
5: It's okay. Doors open, and we had a beautiful cross breeze yesterday.
4: Okay.
5: So it was nice.
4: So we're working on it.
5: Yes, we're waiting for parts.
4: Okay, parts. Yeah. That's always the problem, right? Yeah.
5: It's okay. It'll be fine.
4: That's right.
5: Mother Nature's cooperating with us, so everyone can continue to play, and we have no problems.
4: I love that.
5: Yep.
4: Very good. You guys, I think, have big yard sale coming up again?
5: We do on Friday.
4: Okay.
5: Lots and lots of new items since the last. It's mostly new since the last sale. We didn't have that much left over. We got a couple of bicycles. We've got a charcoal grill. We have a bunch of yarn.
4: Oh.
5: Toys. A few cookbooks, some toys. We have a nice, like, living room chair, an ottoman footrest.
6: Scarves, hats.
4: And you guys, like, made great money at your last
5: one. We made $1,100 the last one. We had some pre-sales, and then our Friday was wonderful. Saturday was a little bit slow, but this one's going to be a one day only.
4: When they only get there and get your things,
5: we
4: right?
5: We thought this Friday would be good since it's the Juneteenth holiday.
4: Yes.
5: So that would allow the federal employees and the bankers and everybody to be off
4: to
5: have a day
4: to
5: come shopping. Exactly.
4: So have we been organizing all this stuff?
5: Yes. I have some wonderful, wonderful volunteers who have been coming in and kind of weekly pricing and staging so that it's not so overwhelming.
4: Oh, because it's a lot at once, and then you got to put it all out, right? Like,
5: yes.
4: Yeah. Does it all go outside? Is that how we do this?
5: There are some tables in the garage, but the weather's looking good, keeping our fingers crossed, and we'll keep a lot of the bigger items outside.
4: Okay. Well, good deal.
5: So, looking forward to that.
4: What time are we opening on Friday?
5: Opening at 8 o'clock, closing at 2. Same as the center hours.
4: All right. Get there. Be a first shopper.
5: Be the first shopper, especially if you're looking for something special.
4: Sadie Joe, have you seen anything yet that's just caught your eye in the garage sale?
6: Not really, but my brother, he got, like, a little baby golfing set.
4: Oh, really?
6: Just for fun.
4: Just a fun one? I love it. You never know what you're going to find at a garage sale anyway. And then you bring all of these people together for one.
5: And it's just neat because it's a little bit of everything.
4: And all of that money goes right back into
5: all
4: the center.
5: All the money comes right back to the center to provide for the fun activities we have.
4: All right. So, well, what else do we have coming up at the center?
5: We have breakfast on the 25th. We'll be having the biscuits, gravy, sausage, scrambled eggs, hash brown casserole, juice, coffee.
4: Not that you ever have a bad breakfast, but that's like, that's the good one in my eyes.
5: We're going to differ here because Sadie Joe is a pancake girl.
4: Oh, okay.
5: And I'm a biscuits and gravy girl.
4: Okay. So the house is divided.
5: But we have a little bit for everybody. So
4: very good. And what day's breakfast?
5: Breakfast is on the 25th.
4: And no reservations needed for that.
5: No reservations needed for that.
4: Show up and eat.
5: Yes. Come hungry.
4: And enjoy some good fellowship.
5: Exactly.
4: Very good.
5: And if you haven't been to breakfast for a while, we have a few new people. So come in, mingle, introduce yourself, sit with somebody else, and make some new friends.
4: Very good. All right.
5: And bingo is also another great way to do that.
4: And bingo is every Wednesday.
5: Bingo is every Wednesday at noon. We have our standing sponsors. And then right now we have an opening for the fourth week, but I've been able to fill it in with some people that were interested in sponsoring just a one time and not the whole commitment.
4: Okay.
5: So, like this month, Autumn Trace Senior Living from North Vernon, they're going to be sponsoring bingo on the 24th of June.
4: It's hard to believe we're already this Friday, June.
5: Yeah. I know. I do not know where the time's going.
4: It's flying.
5: But time flies when you're having fun, so apparently I'm really having fun.
4: You guys are kicking it up down there.
5: Then in July, Fry Family Tax Service will be sponsoring bingo. That might be my husband's tax service, but...
4: It's okay.
5: Not trying to do a plug, but it is what it is.
4: That's right.
5: And then in August, Manderly from Osgood...
4: Yes.
5: ...will do bingo, and September is Georgia's Pharmacy.
4: Well, look at you guys, sister.
5: So we've got... We have a nice variation of different people for you.
4: Well, very nice. Now, you have brought Sadie Jo on for the summer.
5: She's in and out. She's also doing some babysitting.
4: Okay.
5: But when Connie goes to the library to help with the summer reading for the summer, we get Crafts with Connie delegated to Sadie Jo.
4: I love it. So, Sadie Jo, what's on the table? What's happening?
6: We're making patriotic wind socks.
4: Patriotic wind socks? How fun. So, how do you make these?
6: I'm not sure.
4: Oh, we're not sure yet. Okay. We're going to figure it out, right?
6: Yep.
4: Yeah. And what day is your craft?
6: Thursday, June 18th.
4: Oh, coming right up. It's this week.
5: It's at 1 o'clock. Make sure you tell them what time.
6: Okay, 1 o'clock.
4: 1 o'clock. And she's ready. Patriotic wind socks.
5: Mm-hmm.
4: So do these come like a kit? Yes. Okay, so we're going
6: to
4: put it together.
6: It'll be easy, but I just have to figure out how to do it.
4: How it all goes together, right?
6: Yeah.
5: There are four different designs you can choose from. There's a heart, there's a star, there's a butterfly, and there's like a prize ribbon. But they all have a patriotic look to them.
4: With the red, white, and blue. Because we are celebrating America's 250.
5: And at first when we were looking at crafts, Sadie Jo says, that's a July craft. And I said, well, 4th of July is about 2 weeks after you do your craft. So you need to do your patriotic craft in June so that they can display it in July. And I got the, oh, yeah.
4: That's how I think too, Sadie Jo. I think it's July. That's when you do it. And then will you be returning in July before you go back to school?
6: Yes.
4: You are. Okay. So we'll be.
5: But that craft is yet to be determined.
4: That's okay. We have time.
5: We've been looking at several different options, but they're all so cute and it's hard to make a decision.
6: Well, I want to do like flower pods.
5: Okay. Then we'll figure out a way to do flower pots.
6: And then like plant flower. I don't know.
4: Sadie Jo will figure it out. She'll have it ready by July. We got to get through Thursday first, right?
6: Yes.
4: Got to get the socks done. So, what do you like about going down to the adult center?
6: I like socializing and talking to the people there.
5: And they love when she comes.
4: Oh, I'm sure.
5: I had a gentleman yesterday that came to play cards, and he says, where's my Sadie? And I said, she's not here today. And he says, well, you need to tell her Uncle such and such said hi. So
4: you've made a lot of friendships.
6: Yeah.
5: Yeah. And they like it when she comes for the meals and carries trays for those with canes.
4: Sure. Yeah. A great helper. Yeah.
5: Which she'll, I don't know if you're going to get up at 6:30 to help me with breakfast this month or not.
6: Nope.
5: No. Yeah. Okay.
7: Uh-uh. We're skipping breakfast.
5: I figured we would since it wasn't during the school year.
6: Yeah. Sometimes I go with you during the school year, mm-hmm. and then you bring me to school.
5: Or I have my private Uber service, one of my people that likes to help her out. So yeah. he'll take her to school for me.
4: Well, and I think what's really cool is, I know sometimes moms are not the coolest, like I get that, but this is something that you can go, you do it with your mom, you make some new friendships, and I feel like there's probably a lot of exposure to history and stories and just a lot of really cool stuff.
5: Yeah. Everybody always wants to know where the mini-me is.
4: I see a little Spitfire in her. Not that I would know anything about that.
5: No.
4: Yeah.
5: Yep, she's very determined, but she does a great job.
4: Very cool.
5: So, always willing to help and pitch in. So,
4: your extra set of hands, right?
5: Yes, ma'am.
4: Good deal. Well, I know there's activities every day. You have loaded this calendar full.
5: I try. So, Mondays and Tuesdays at 1 o'clock, there is euchre in the dining room. Anybody is welcome to come and play. They have some special ways to play where we can play with 3 and 5 hands if you have an odd number of people. If you just want to get out and you played euchre 20 years ago and you're a little rusty, they'll work with you and bring you back up to speed.
4: Okay.
5: They just like people to come out and have a good time.
4: They'll teach you.
5: They will teach you. We have the Mystery Book Club that meets once a month. They read the book, then come discuss it, decide what the book is for the next month. So if that's something you're interested in, you can call the center and let me know, and I can get you hooked up with Marilyn. Marilyn Beaver is the queen of the book club.
4: Okay. She's in charge.
5: She got it started, I think, a little over a year ago now.
4: Okay.
5: I'm trying to remember exactly, but...
4: And what day of the week do they meet?
5: They meet on the third Tuesday.
4: Okay. So we're almost ready for a new cycle, right?
5: Yes.
4: Okay.
5: So they will meet today to discuss the book, and then... We already know what the book is for next month, but unfortunately I left the note on my desk.
4: It happens.
5: But if you're interested in reading a mystery and getting together with a group of ladies to discuss it, give us a call, 812-663-2232. We'll get you hooked up and as part of the book club.
4: Very cool.
5: We do have an awesome program going on right now with a partnering with Thrive Alliance. It's called Bingo Size. They do some stretching and strengthening exercises, and they play bingo somehow while they're exercising. So there's there's no cost to it. There are prizes when you bingo, and you also do get some exercise, too. It's from 9:30 to 10:30 on Thursday mornings. Just because it's already started doesn't mean you can't join. And you don't have to come every week. There are some faithfuls, but we understand that during the summer, schedules are busy. So if you can make it to 1 or 2 a month, that's better than nothing.
4: Okay.
6: Is it like yoga?
5: They do some chair yoga poses, but it's more stretching and strengthening to kind of help with balance.
4: Oh. Okay.
5: And fall prevention. Because that's one thing we do not need.
4: No falls.
5: No falls. No. We had enough of that this winter.
4: Yes. Yeah. So it's a little bit of exercise, a little bit of strengthening, a little bit of balance. So it's
5: And some fun.
4: So
5: how do we wrap that all into one?
4: Bingo size.
5: Bingo size. Yeah.
4: That's right.
5: We do have a Pinochle group playing now. They meet every other Friday. So if you are interested in Pinochle, again, call the center and let me know, and I can get you hooked up with Brenda. She kind of coordinates it for me. That way, that's one less hassle.
4: Okay.
5: For me, but right now we've got 4 faithfuls and then we have a few subs. So, I mean, we'd like to see 2 tables with 8 players if there's anybody else out there.
4: So I've always heard of Pinochle, but I've never played it.
5: I am not the person to ask about
4: that. Okay. So the ideal number is how many?
5: You need 4.
4: You need 4. Okay.
5: So I'm not 100% sure, but I know they play, it's 2 euchre decks.
4: Okay.
5: But I've played a couple times with my mom when I was younger because her and her sisters play, but...
4: Not the game for you.
5: I don't remember.
4: Okay.
6: It sounds confusing. but
5: I'm not sure. You'll have to have Grandma explain it to you sometime.
6: Okay.
5: Or you can come on Friday and watch.
7: You're to be the pinochle liaison and teach us all, because we don't know.
6: I'll probably get really confused and give up.
5: Well, then you can go out and work at the garage sale.
6: Oh, no.
7: We've got alternatives.
5: We do. We will find something to keep you out of trouble on Friday.
6: Yeah.
5: Oh, wait. You're babysitting. Never mind. You're not even going to be there.
6: Well, I can. Well, I'm in the come in the afternoon.
5: Okay. But you'll miss Pinochle. So, it is fine. I do want to give a shout out to my weekly bingo sponsors. The first Wednesday of the month is Wendy Blake from Keller Williams Realty. The second is Morning Breeze. And the third is Willows.
7: Okay.
5: Then if there is a fifth, I have a private couple. We call them Mr. and Mrs. P. And they sponsor for us.
7: And they take care of business. Yeah.
5: Yes, they do.
6: They're nice people.
5: Yes, they are.
7: Very fine. Bingo's a big draw. Like, that crowd has, like...
5: Whoa. Bingo has exploded. When I first started, there was probably 20 to 25 faithfuls, and we're up to about 40.
7: Really?
5: Yes.
7: Doubled the size. Woo.
5: They keep coming and coming, and they've got their seats. They sit at the same table, and it's all good.
7: It's all good.
5: We used to joke that there was a lucky table, but now we've decided that there must be a few lucky cards out there.
7: Okay, because the table has
5: nothing to do with it now.
7: Okay.
5: Because I even at one point put a sticker on the bottom of the table and was moving it around just for the heck of it to see.
7: Just for fun.
5: Yeah, it's not the table.
7: It's the cards.
5: Must be.

0: six or seven sets of three, and then a coverall.
1: Well worth coming out. That's a lot of bingo playing.
0: Absolutely.
1: Yeah.
0: There's a nice table of prizes, and you get a variation between, like, soap, like hand soap, paper towels, toilet paper.
2: Sometimes, like, candy.
0: Lots of candy and snacks.
1: That's where it's at.
2: Oh, yeah.
0: We get sometimes some household things, some laundry soap.
2: There was, like, an oven mitt one time, sometimes hand towels.
1: Oh, nice.
0: Just a nice variation of
1: very good
0: stuff. I think the sponsors have fun shopping, too.
1: Well, how could you not?
0: And no. Sadie Jo knows the joy because she helped me do the shopping for Fry Family Tax Service in July.
1: Okay.
2: So. And the coverall prize, I feel like, is usually, like, a cleaner or, like...
0: It just kind of depends on...
2: the
0: sometimes
2: person.
0: One time it was an apple pie.
1: Oh.
0: And they cut it and... One person won it, but then she wanted to share with some people, so we got some takeout boxes and cut it up, and I thought that was really sweet.
1: That is very nice. So every Wednesday, 12 o'clock,
0: every Wednesday
1: bingo
0: at noon.
1: Starts. Yep. And then you have your big bingo, or not bingo, Euchre. I missed that, like two steps backwards.
0: Mm-hmm.
1: We were talking cards, but Euchre, your big Saturday bingo.
0: Euchre. Yes.
1: Yes.
0: And in June, I did get to work. So I got to see everybody that was there. That was pretty fun.
1: Nice. What are we doing in July? Because it falls on July 4th.
0: It does fall on July 4th. And John says, play cards.
1: Okay.
0: So he will be there. We told everybody at the last one in June, the show will go on. So if you do not have plans for the 4th of July... doors at the center will open at 11:30, and the Euchre tournament will start promptly at 12:30.
1: Here's the great thing. You have time to get to the parade at 10, and then during the community photo right after that to commemorate the 250, and then you can get down to play Euchre.
0: Yes.
1: Plenty of time to get it all in.
0: Absolutely. And then you can go grill and do your family activities and things later that evening.
1: Very good.
0: And the center will be closed in observance of the 4th on the 3rd.
1: Okay, on that Friday.
0: Yeah. I didn't want to close it on the 4th and have confusion with the Euchre tournament. We kind of looked at what the city and the county offices were doing, and they were closing on the 3rd, so.
1: Follow
0: suit.
1: There we
0: go. Follow suit.
1: On the 3rd. All right.
0: Let's see. What else we got going on? The lunch in July.
1: Yes.
0: A couple of the ladies on the food committee will not be there because it's the week after the 4th.
1: Okay.
0: So we're going to have a little fun. We're going to do a pitch-in.
1: Oh, fun. Okay.
0: We're going to have fried chicken brought in, and then letters A, your last name A through L, please bring a side or a salad, and then M through Z, please bring a dessert.
1: Ooh.
0: We're trying to balance it out because anytime there's a pitch-in, several of us on the committee are afraid we're either going to have all salads and no desserts or all desserts and no salads. So we try to kind of break it up a little bit.
1: I love that plan, though. That's a very strategic way to do that.
0: Well, we'll see how it works.
2: I wouldn't mind all the desserts, though.
1: I'm with Sadie Jo. I think the more desserts, the better. The salads,
2: We don't need that as much.
0: Some people do. As you get older, you have to watch your sugar. So, eating a plate of desserts is not the best for everyone.
2: But it's yummy.
1: Just a variety of brownies sounds good. Cheesecake. Yeah, I mean, there's all kinds of stuff.
2: Yes.
0: Yeah.
2: Cookies. I'm open.
1: When do you need reservations for lunch?
0: I will need reservations by Tuesday the 2nd.
1: Okay.
0: Thursday the 2nd.
1: Thursday the 2nd.
0: Yes.
1: It's just crazy that we're here.
0: We're talking July. Yes.
1: We are talking July. Yes.
0: And then the breakfast in July will be pancakes.
1: Okay.
2: Yes.
1: It'll be Sadie Jo's back to school party.
2: Yes.
0: Yeah, she seems okay with that.
2: I am totally okay with that.
0: So you're going to get up at 6:30 in the morning on pancake day?
2: No. Maybe you can, like, bring me home a little bit, please?
0: Maybe Dad can drop you off on his way to work.
2: Okay, that's better.
0: Okay.
2: Yay.
1: Better than 6:30. We only get so many days to sleep in. Like, that's priceless. So I can see where she's coming from.
0: Yeah, she got to stay home and sleep in yesterday, though.
2: Okay, I may or may not have slept in until 10:30, but...
0: It's the summer, and we're going to let it slide.
1: That's right. It's summer break.
2: I stayed up late. I had to compensate.
0: Yeah, there you go.
1: I miss summer break.
0: I do, too.
1: Yeah, I miss
0: it. But, you know...
1: We had to grow up, didn't we?

0: did. So
1: here we are.
0: We just kind of go with it.
1: That's right.
0: So some days are break days, just depending upon what's going on at the center. I feel like some days I get more socializing done than I do working, but that's okay.
1: That's your work.
0: That's all part of it.
1: That's right. That is
0: and
1: your
0: that's
1: work.
0: Sometimes the more rewarding part.
1: I know I talk about this a lot when you're on, but if you're somebody that's at home and not a lot of family or everybody's working and they're in school, being able to come to the center just offers that opportunity to socialize and
0: yes.
1: be around someone and
2: fellowship.
1: It's so important. Yes,
0: it is very important.
1: I think you have done a great job drawing people back out to do that.
0: That is my hope. I want the center to be, I try to look at it as it's my house. I try to keep it clean and welcoming. And I want people to feel like they can come at any time and just be part of the big family.
1: I love that.
0: So,
1: are we working a puzzle right now? Any puzzles going on?
0: We just started one yesterday.
1: Okay.
0: They did two in the last week and a half. They did a Noah's Ark and a hummingbirds. Like several hummingbirds.
1: Oh, I feel like that would be difficult. A lot of color in that, and like,
2: yeah.
0: You know, I usually don't have time to get involved. I usually when I know she'll come and tell me whenever they finish it, they'll come and let me know. And so I go back and I see the finished one, and then yesterday I knew that Cassidy Joe finished it on Friday, and so the main puzzle, Chicky Poo, came in yesterday, and. I said, so what are we starting today? So I went back to see, and I said, I have to take a picture of this and send it to Sadie Jo. And she goes, oh, my, this one looks difficult.
2: I went in there, and I was like, I'm not even going to begin to start on this. Sometimes.
0: It's beautiful. It's an old-style Coca-Cola puzzle. But it's got a lot of flowers to it, and it's almost like it's an artistic painting.
1: Okay, so there's a lot.
0: It's going to be a little challenging, but it's beautiful.
1: Yeah. How many pieces is this one?
0: 550.
1: Mm-hmm.
2: What was the last one?
0: I think the last one was 500.
2: Yeah.
0: The Noah's Ark.
2: That one, it was a little easier because you could see, like, there were animals everywhere, so it was easy to, like, piece them together.
1: This one, not so much.
2: No.
1: I can see the stress on her face.
2: Well, I got disappointed because when I finished the last one, I was missing one piece, and I was like, dang it.
0: Well.
1: It happens.
0: It does happen.
2: Yes.
1: It does. So there's always something going on. I think that's
0: there
1: the
0: There is
1: most
0: always
1: important
0: something going
1: part.
0: On. If we do end up getting the dog days of summer and it gets really hot, we have a full library, alphabetical, with authors. Come in, pick up two or three books. We don't have a time limit, so if you're like me and you sit down to read and you fall asleep at like two pages in and it takes you 6 weeks to read a book, then my library is probably for you because you don't have a deadline. We also have a puzzle library. You can check out puzzles, just take them home, do them, and then bring them back. The only thing we ask is if there is a piece missing, if you could kind of mark it on the picture on the front and then write somewhere, like, around the corner of a box, one piece missing.
1: Yeah. Just so everybody knows that you're not looking for that one piece.
0: Just so that there is not the letdown at the end.
1: Yes. So. No fun, right, when that one piece is missing.
2: No.
1: If people would like to get the newsletter so they have the calendar, how can they go about getting all signed up for that?
0: You can stop by the center anytime between 8 and 2, or you can give me a call, 812-663-2232. I'll just get your name and address, and I can mail you a physical copy. Or I have several people lately that have been going to my digital version, so I can email that to you. We do have a Facebook page, Greensburg Adult Center. And the calendar gets posted there for the month, at the very beginning of the month. And then all the flyers for the upcoming activities are posted there as well.
1: All right. This Thursday is breakfast? Next Thursday is breakfast.
0: This Thursday, the 18th, is crafts.
1: Yes. Crafts with Sadie Joe.
0: Mm.
1: All right. And do you need to reserve a spot for crafts?
0: You don't.
2: No.
1: Okay.
0: And last year when Sadie Joe did crafts, we had a couple of granddaughters come along to do crafts. The craft kit we purchased, there's 24. So
2: there's 28.
0: Okay.
2: It's okay.
0: Anyway, there's
1: plenty.
0: We have plenty. So if you have a crafty granddaughter, come on out.
1: Bring them along.
2: And we'll also be enjoying coffee, tea, and cookies.
1: She knows how to host a party, doesn't she?
0: She does. We usually do tea and coffee, but Sadie Jo loves to bake and decorate sugar cookies.
1: Oh.
0: So tomorrow night she's going to be making some of her and decorating some of her famous sugar cookies.
1: So fun. So that's Thursday. Next Thursday is breakfast.
0: On the 25th is breakfast.
1: And then the following week is when we need lunch reservations.
0: Yes, by the 2nd.
1: Okay.
0: And then...
1: And lunch will be on the...
0: Lunch is on the 8th.
1: Okay.
0: And also this Friday is the big old garage sale.
1: That's right. Don't forget it. At the Adult Center.
0: Yes, it's at the garage. It's on the back east corner of the building. So just... drive around to the side lot, which is southeast of the building. And park over there.
2: There's something for everyone.
0: There is something for everyone. We've got a great variety. Mm-hmm. And if you're just getting started, if you're someone getting ready to go to college, this will be a good place to look for just some of your, if you need a few cups to keep in your room, we've got a few plates, some bowls,
1: just your basics.
0: Decorations. Come get a starter kit.
2: Yeah.
0: A little of this and a little of that.
1: And I bet there'll be plenty of people there to help you shop.
0: Oh, absolutely.
1: Yes. Help put that starter kit together.
0: Right now there's no silverware, but there are a few kitchen utensils, but there's some bowls, some plates, some cups, a couple bath mats, some blankets.
1: So ready to make deals.
0: We will make deals. Okay. Not ridiculous deals,
1: but...
2: good deals.
0: I have played Let's Make a Deal with a few of the things as people have been dropping something off. They're like, shoot me a price on this, and sold.
1: Love it.
0: So we have quite a bit of pre-sales already. So
1: okay, so that's Friday, 8 to 2
0: Friday,
1: at
0: 8
1: the
0: to
1: center.
0: 2 at the center.
2: Yes.
1: And everything purchased goes right back into the center.
0: It does.
1: Very good. Sadie Jo, last plug for your craft day, Thursday.
2: Yep.
1: And what are we making?
2: Patriotic wind socks at 1 o'clock.
1: And don't forget the snacks.
2: No.
0: Yep, don't forget to come with a sweet tooth for her famous sugar cookies.
2: Yes. And some very good tea and coffee.
1: All right. Very good, ladies. Well, thanks so much for being in. Sadie Jo, thanks for joining us today.
2: Yep.
1: You can come back in July. We'll see what you got up your sleeve for your craft.
2: Yep.
1: All right. Sounds good. Sarah, thanks so much. Doing great work down there at the center. And once again, Friday, it's the big day. It's the big garage sale.
0: Yes.
2: All
1: right. 901 on Tree Country 1330.
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7: Fortunately, increasing cloudiness. We'll have a chance for scattered afternoon showers and thunderstorms. High temperature is 77. Tonight, chance for an evening thunderstorm. Then partly cloudy and mild, or low temperature near 60. Wednesday, becoming windy, warm, more humid. Scattered afternoon thunderstorms arriving. A few may become severe late tomorrow afternoon and especially tomorrow night. We're talking damaging winds, hail, maybe a tornado. High temperature Wednesday of 82. Thursday, partly sunny, cooler, less humid. High temperature at 78. For Tree Country 1330, this is Randy Ollis.
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5: 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It's 9:03 on this beautiful Tuesday morning. Randy Ollis has ordered us some good weather for this week. Good morning, Randy.
9: Yeah, hey there, Emily. We're okay right now, but I think things are going to change here big time during the next 36 hours or so. We have two weather systems coming at us. The first one should arrive late today into this evening. There is a chance for some severe weather, especially in the northern half of the state, later today. Here in Decatur County, there may be a gusty thunderstorm. However, what I'm really concerned about, Emily, comes in later tomorrow afternoon and tomorrow night. Parts of Indiana are under a moderate risk of severe thunderstorms late tomorrow afternoon and tomorrow evening. We're talking about damaging winds, large hail, and also perhaps a few strong tornadoes, too, especially in central and northern Indiana come Wednesday afternoon into Wednesday night. This is going to be potentially a dangerous situation as this front comes on through. So other than that, in our forecast today, clouds will thicken up. And again, mid to late afternoon, a few scattered showers and storms, high 77. Chance for an evening thunderstorm tonight, then partly cloudy down to 60. Tomorrow, windy, warm, more humid. Scattered afternoon thunderstorms developing. And again, watch out for severe weather late tomorrow afternoon and especially tomorrow night. Damaging winds, large hail, perhaps a tornado or two. High temperature, 82 degrees. Thursday, we clear it out. Partly sunny, cooler, less humid. High temperature is 78. Friday looks good. Mostly sunny, high near 80. And a sneak peek at the weekend. Saturday, the better of the 2 days. Some sunshine, 70s. And maybe some scattered showers and storms coming in on Sunday, with temperatures again into the upper 70s.
5: Now, Randy, with the severe weather coming in, do we think we'll see some refinery as far as a timeline as it moves? Do we, like, tomorrow morning have a better idea, or we're just going to wing it and see what happens?
9: Yeah, well, I think that the models are fairly consistent, and I think that the best timing for severe weather tomorrow here in Decatur County be late afternoon into tomorrow evening. I say probably 3-4 o'clock until midnight, 1 or 2 o'clock in the morning on Thursday. So again, late tomorrow afternoon, tomorrow evening. And again, I'll tell you here, Emily, there's a strong jet stream. They're spinning the atmosphere. And, you know, we're not hyping this up, but, you know, they have a moderate risk out for parts of central and northern Indiana. And that's like level 4 out of 5 here. So they're expecting severe storms and tornadoes. And a couple of those tornadoes could be some strong and long-lived ones here, too. So, again, looks like the best timing tomorrow, late in the afternoon, into tomorrow evening. That threat will probably dwindle down and wind down here after midnight tomorrow night.
5: All right. Over the weekend, Sunday, did you get a lot of rain in New Orleansville on Sunday?
9: You know, it seems like 100 days ago. No, I don't think we did get a lot of, we did not get a lot of rain. I think it went all around us here.
5: It was very odd, very spotty, because, like, at my house, it barely got the road wet. Like, it looked like it was going to dump very little. And then at my mom and dad's 5 miles away, they got, like, 2 inches. So it's just been really crazy, very spotty all around the area. So I was just curious what it looked like for you.
9: Yeah, I'm with you, Emily. I think if we had any rain at all, it was like maybe 0.02 or something like that. Not a whole lot of rain. But your mom and dad, 1 to 2 inches, amazing.
5: Yeah, just a little bit crazy. So
9: that's what you call hit-and-miss summertime thunderstorms.
5: That's right. We are in the thick of it. But beautiful weather out today, and the temperature. Kathy is very appreciative of this kind of weather. This is her
9: style. I mean, I don't see any major heat coming in. Perhaps low 80s tomorrow. That's about normal. But I know you don't like this. No 90s in the forecast for this week, right up for the weekend. So
1: I know. I tell you, I went out yesterday morning to take the dog out. I was like, ooh, we have cooled back off. I was not quite ready for that. But it will be coming. I know. The 90s will be back in no time at all. So.
9: Yeah. And I think we've had one day, I think, so far of 90 degrees, and that's been it. So we're kind of behind schedule. But, again, we have a long ways to go.
1: Very good. Well, Randy, thanks so much for joining us today. And we'll check in with you on Thursday.
9: Sounds good. Thank you, Emily.
1: Thanks, Randy. Have a great day.
9: Yep, too. Bye.
1: It is 9:08 here on Tree Country 1330. We've got Community Matters up next.
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6: 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It's 9:12 on this beautiful Tuesday morning out there. Believe it or not, we're on the countdown and the fair is right around the corner. We've got Bonita with us with open class. You're ready. You're ready to roll, aren't you?
7: I feel like I'm pretty well ready with the open class, yeah.
6: So many different projects. I keep telling Mom because this year's food is the quick breads, right?
7: That's right.
6: So I keep telling, I'm like, I think I need to do a quick bread. And so I was asking her about something. She's like, no, Emily, that has yeast in it. That's not a quick bread. I said, well, I won't do that one then, Mom.
7: Yeah.
6: No, so we're just kind of going to talk about everything because you've got all kinds of projects going on. But
7: we do.
6: So the quick breads are the food of the year.
7: That's it.
6: All right. So tell us about that competition.
7: Well, okay. So quick breads, of course, they do not have yeast in them. They're quick to make and easy, you know. So we've got 10 classes that I chose out. And then the class 10 itself is other flavors. So if you've got something you don't feel like fits into one of these, you just put it in class 10. It's for other. And
6: we make it work. If you're going to make it, we're going to make it into
7: that's
6: a class, right?
7: I've got the judges lined up. I'm going to have two judges do classes 1 through 5 and two of them do 6 through 10. So it won't hopefully not take all that terrible long. But you really need two on each one to kind of taste them and talk about them and, you know, make
6: absolutely
7: a decision.
6: Well, when it comes to bread, there's a lot of different, there's texture and moisture and, like,
7: yes,
6: there's a lot of pieces to bread to evaluate.
7: Yeah, you want it to be moist and have a good texture. You don't want it to be dry and crumbly, you know, fall apart on you. So, you know, that's all part of it. Practice making it. Have your family eat the extras.
6: That's right. What day will that be taking place?
7: That is on Thursday, July 9th, which is the actual first day of the fair.
6: That's opening day.
7: So, yeah, opening day we'll have that. And that will be in the Farm and Home Building.
6: Okay. And all open class this year, right, is staying in the Farm and Home Building?
7: Yes.
6: Okay.
7: Yes.
6: Lots of changes this year, and we'll see how everything.
7: Well, with the new community building,
6: yes,
7: that is going to be all 4-H this year. They have okayed for me to do the baby show in that building since there is air conditioning.
6: Yes.
7: So on Saturday morning, July 11th, we'll have the baby show in the new community building.
8: That is rather exciting, isn't
7: it? Yeah. It'll be more comfortable for everybody, I think.
8: I think we've all enjoyed the memories of being, you know, kind of squished into the warm environment.
7: Yeah.
8: We're going to enjoy the new building.
7: That's right. Yeah. We'll use it for what's important there. And the little babies won't be so hot and irritable then. And hopefully it'll go well.
8: Absolutely. So open class books are out. You can pop in the extension office and pick those up.
7: That's right. I've had a lot of people come in to pick them up, and I had some businesses I took them to. But I don't know how they're doing. I had one business contacted me, and she wanted some more. But they're always there at the community building where our new office is located for 4-H and extension. So just pop in there and pick one up, or a couple if you need them.
8: And the other nice thing you've done this a few years, you can kind of pre-register what you're going to bring. So that kind of gives you a leg up as you're getting ready for open class.
7: That has helped me. There is a pre-registration form in the book, or you can just pick one up from me at the office. But if you write down your projects you want to bring in, I can go ahead and get them entered in the computer in the program that I've done. And then that way, when you do bring the project in on that day, hopefully it won't take you as long. You can bring it in and say, I'm so-and-so, and I've got it pre-registered, and I can just go and check you off and put your project at the proper table for judging. So that's an easy way to do it. And I had quite a few that turned them in early last year, so that was really helpful.
8: If you are going to pre-register, when do you want those turned in to you?
7: Anytime before the day of entry for that project is good. So
8: now you have got an outstanding amount of projects this year, so let's just kind of roll through some of the different open class choices.
7: Yeah.
8: Because there's something for everybody.
7: I think there is. And we really, the first day of full judging we do on Tuesday, July 7th. So we're doing those 2 days before the fair actually starts, so the projects are out there and in the building for people to look at. We have crafts on that day, which we includes Holiday Joy. We have jigsaw puzzles. That's been pretty popular.
8: Fine.
7: We've got 5 classes for miscellaneous craft, collections. Diamond art has been a good new one that a lot of people like to do. Genealogy is back in. We had that last year, but not a lot of entries, so hopefully we'll get a couple more this year.
8: Okay.
7: Ceramics, and that's popular with the ceramic shop in town.
8: It is. I always love to see everyone's work come in because it's fun to see.
7: Yeah. We have woodworking, and that's always a fun one. Then antiques. And there are 10 classes in that and some different things from last year. So you'll want to get a book so you can see what those classes are for this year. And we can go over those later also. We have the computer-generated photo book where you put your photos in a book, and you can kind of do it like a scrapbook, putting little embellishments and things. And then, scrapbook memories, which is just regular scrapbooks, knitting, crocheting, needlework, of course, quilts is always a popular one, and other quilted items. We had a lot in that last year.
8: Okay.
7: There's a lot of other things you can do with quilting. Sewing, and then we also have on that day photography, and we've got 17 classes in that.
8: Oh, wow.
7: So, divides it up good.
8: Yeah.
7: So, yeah, if you want a book to look up what those classes are, that's a good reason to come and get one, too.
8: That's right. Well, and it defines, like, for the photography, it really gives you a good definition of what each class is, because there's so many different options anymore.
7: That's right. And, you know, you kind of want to divide them up a little bit so you're not judging, you know, flowers against the building or something like that. So,
8: all right. And those are going to come in on Tuesday.
7: Those come in on Tuesday, July 7th.
8: Okay.
7: So, now we do have an early entry. If you've got something like that that you just cannot bring in on Tuesday, but you want to enter it, you can come in Monday evening, July 6th, from 5 to 7 p.m., bring it to the Farm and Home Building, and I'll be there, and go ahead and take your project in early.
8: Okay. So, if you've got a conflict, you can bring it in.
7: Yeah.
8: Now, if you have garden or those type of things, when are we going to be doing those?
7: Okay, garden and canned goods and plants, those things come in on Wednesday, July 8th. We have, again, the flower arrangements. We have horticultural species, which is like if you've got one stem of a flower that's just a perfect flower. We have fairy gardens, and that even has class 3 for child. So if they're entering a fairy garden, say in 4-H, but they want to do another one and enter an open class, they can do that.
8: I think that's a great point, too. Even if you're in 4-H, you can still do the open class project. So.
7: Yes, exactly. And we've got several that have children's divisions. We have potted plants. Then we have garden produce. And then with garden produce, we also have a class that's a market basket where you put 5 to 7 varieties in your basket, and you can decorate that up a little bit and bring it in.
8: Kind of your way to show off your produce.
7: Yeah, it makes it look really cute. Food preservation includes your jams and jellies and your canned products. So those are all on Wednesday, July 8th.
8: Okay.
7: Bring those in from 9 to 11 in the morning. Judging is at 1.
8: All right. And then the fair kicks off the next day.
7: That's right. We'll get them displayed, and the fair kicks off, and you can come and see your projects.
8: All right. So when you look at all of the different projects, because there's so many to choose from, what have been some of the more popular ones in the last few years?
7: Photography is always popular. Quilts is always pretty popular. We get quite a few crocheting.
8: Now, I think we need to talk about the crocheting.
7: Yeah.
8: Because the crocheting... Now, this is the office project, too. Is this correct?
7: Yeah, this was drawn out of a hat. Christopher likes to do a little office project that we enter. Crocheting was drawn out of a hat. And I have to say, I haven't started mine yet.
8: Okay. Do you know what you're going to do yet?
7: Well, I ended up because...
8: You already crochet, right?
7: No. I did knitting when I was young.
8: Okay.
7: And I did embroidery, and I did quilting and stuff. I've dabbled in all that, but it was my sister that did crocheting, not me.
8: Oh, okay.
7: So I've gotten a little crochet kit, and I need to really sit down and try and get it put together. It's fairly simple, but I need to get that done.
8: Get working on that. I'm very anxious to see the outcomes of everyone's crocheting projects.
7: And I don't know what everybody else is doing, but some people say, oh, yeah, my grandma crochets or this and that. And it's like, well, my sister does, but I don't see her a lot because she doesn't live here.
8: Sure.
7: So...
8: It's hard to teach crocheting over FaceTime or something.
7: Yeah, so I'm just going to have to look at the instructions and take a shot at
8: it. Just go for it.
7: Yeah.
8: Yeah,
7: see how
8: good
7: it looks. So.
8: Okay.
7: Yeah.
8: That'll be exciting. We'll see, right? We'll see
7: That's
8: how that
7: right.
8: comes out.
7: It might not look like what it's supposed to, but, you know, we'll try it.
8: That's right. You mentioned ceramics earlier, mm-hmm. and that has, with the, having painting the town here in Greensburg,
7: yes.
8: that has really, I think, boosted that, made a big difference.
7: It has.
8: It's very accessible.
7: A lot of people or kids like to go there and do projects, or you can go there for a little get-together, a party with your friends, or a kid's birthday party and do a project. So then you can just enter that in the fair. And so that's been kind of popular for people to do, and there's always something new and different. You can do a set of ceramic items, like 3 to 7 items that go together.
8: Okay.
7: Maybe you've done a nativity or some other little thing. There's a small ceramic item under 12 inches, a large item, which is 13 to 20 inches, a ceramic item made by a child, or a ceramic item made by a young adult.
8: Okay.
7: And that covers our classes. So,
8: get to painting.
7: That's right.
8: Yeah.
7: We include kind of everything there.
8: I feel like the diamond art, that was added, what, 3 or 4 years ago?
7: Yeah, maybe even 5 years ago. It's something that's been popular for the last several years. And there are small items you can do, like keychains and coasters and things. But then a lot of them are pictures that are larger, which the adults make. We have diamond art by a child, diamond art made by a young adult, a diamond art picture by an adult, or the small miscellaneous items, such as the mini pictures, the coasters, keychains, that sort of thing.
8: So you can do any, it can be any kind of diamond art. It
7: yeah.
8: can be small, it can be big, it can be
7: mm-hmm.
8: whatever.
7: Yeah, yeah. Like I started my grandson on one the other year. He's not finished it yet, but it's just a smaller one.
8: Okay.
7: And he thought it was a lot of fun. He was 6 years old, and he went right into it.
8: Just jump in and go.
7: Yeah.
8: Yeah. I always think it looks so tedious because they're so...
7: Itty bitty,
8: but
7: and I think for kids you can buy some kits that have a little bit bigger of the diamond art piece that makes the picture.
8: Not quite so difficult.
7: So it's nice, not quite so tedious for them. It's a little bit bigger. So
8: okay. yeah. Let's talk about some of the different photography classes because mm-hmm. there's so many of them, and so many. I love that you've encompassed both traditional photography, but also as technology has advanced, you brought some of that into it as well.
7: Yeah, so class 17 is creative. So sometimes we have people that want to do something that's digitally enhanced, or maybe they're layering 135 millimeter picture over top of another to get something different. So that's your class 17. But this year for photography, classes 1 and 2, and 1 is black and white and 2 is colors for landscape. Then we have 3 and 4 are flowers. 5 and 6 are by the light of a full moon. We've had some gorgeous full moons in the last year, year and a half. And I know I always step outside and take some photos. I hope a lot of other people do, and they'll enter those. Class 7 includes people and children, or even babies. Classes 9 and 10 are animals. Classes 11 and 12 are city pictures or buildings
8: okay.
7: that you do. Class 13 in color is sunrises or sunsets. 14 in color is a farm scene. That can be your field, your harvest, barns, that kind of thing. Class 15 is a coastal or a beach scene that is not a sunrise, sunset, but includes maybe you've taken pictures of shells on the beach
8: okay.
7: or a little critter on the beach, you know. That's what coastal or beach scene. And then class 16 is the Aurora Borealis. If you've taken one here locally, or if you've gone on a trip and taken that, so that's should be a little different. The
8: yeah.
7: Northern Lights. So
8: very cool.
7: That'll encompass all that. So that gives us plenty of classes for photography, and I've tried to gotten 3 judges to help cover all those because it takes them a while to judge.
8: And that's probably the largest project, would you
7: yeah,
8: say, of open class?
7: It is. And yeah.
8: Now, what size do photographs need to be?
7: Okay, photographs need to be 5x7, and then you put them in matting that is like 8x10 with a 5x7 opening. If you cannot find matting, I do have some at the extension office. You can come in and buy one for $2. I've got white, and I've got a few colored ones. And, you know, once they're gone, they're gone. But I do have some that you can purchase there if you can't find them locally.
8: Okay. And do we need any kind of hanger or anything on them?
7: No.
8: They just sit in there now.
7: Back about 4 years ago, we created the little slots that we sit them in the cases, and that has worked so much nicer. Everything looks
8: great.
7: So much more cohesive and neat with the same size, and it's easier to judge the same size against each other. And it's worked out really well. We just set the photographs up in that section of the Farm and Home building where we've got the glass cases, and they all just kind of lean against the wall there.
8: The days of the hooks and the sticky things are behind us.
7: Yeah. Those were a little difficult, and people trying to get the hooks and the wire and whatnot on them to hang them up, and then they'd be crooked, and we've done away with that.
8: It looks very nice when everything's
7: yeah.
8: in there. Antiques, that's another one that you've got several classes in.
7: We do, and I try to change those up each year, so we've got a little bit of different stuff. So let's tell you what the classes are.
8: Okay.
7: Class 1 this year is a metal lunchbox or a metal lunch pail from years ago.
8: Okay.
7: Class 2 is enamelware, what sometimes people call vintage splatterware.
8: Yes.
7: Bowls and containers. Class 3 are skeleton keys, like doors in old homes where the key might open every door in the house.
8: Yes.
7: But you've got that skeleton key that opens anything. Class 4 is comic books. Now, keep in mind, these need to be from 1976 or earlier to be an antique. Class 5 are antique piggy banks. They don't have to be pigs, just a little bank that you can put your change in, but calling them piggy banks. Class 6 are antique spice containers. They can be a tin container or a glass container, 1976 or earlier. And you can have several of those and display them, you know, on a little tray or whatever to display them nicely. Class 7, where we've done 1976 or older Indianapolis 500 memorabilia.
8: I love that.
7: Yeah, and that can be if you've collected the 500 booklets when you go to the 500 or other items that you might have gotten from there, be it license plates, keychains, whatnot. That's your memorabilia. Class 8 are postcards printed in 76 or earlier. There used to be a lot of really neat, unique postcards out. Class 9 is an antique quilt. And with that one on a 3x5 card, you should include who made the quilt, how you came to acquire it, and why it is special to you. And then Class 10 is, again, a unique antique. And this really needs to be something that is hard to recognize what it is or what it's used for. And then on the 3x5 card, you tell what it is, how you acquired it, and what it is used for that makes it unique.
8: So that's more of the challenge.
7: Yeah, that's
8: the
7: challenge.
8: You want people to be kind of confused. Like, yeah. What could this be?
7: When they first look at it, they're going to like, oh, what do you do with that?
8: Yes.
7: What was that for?
8: This is a learning opportunity.
7: Yeah, it still needs to be something old. So
8: okay.
7: That gives us 10 good categories for
8: Absolutely.
7: Antiques.
8: Yeah.
7: Yeah.
8: And then genealogy, you said, came back last year, I think it was.
7: Mm-hmm.
8: And so hoping we get a little bit more. Are there certain requirements for genealogy?
7: Yeah. For the genealogy, we actually have that you exhibit a notebook or like a three-ring loose-leaf binder. And you put 4 to 8 generation and pedigree charts in your book. If you want some sort of a chart, you can come to the extension office and I can give you a copy of something if you're just getting started. This can start with you and your children and go on down to your parents, great-grandparents, and on farther. In the book, you need the surnames in capital letters, and your dates should be a military form, like the 12th July, 1974, whatever. It gives the day before the month. You can number each person with a number. And if you can include a page with sources of your information, that's good to include. You can take photographs to include of your family tombstones of ancestors, or you can make copies of family photographs. You can attach photocopied pages of photos to your family group sheets and put those in your book. So you want a family group sheet for each pair of your grandparents and your great-grandparents and so forth. If there's any other documents like birth certificates, marriage certificates, things about purchases or death notices, you can make copies of those. I know you want to keep the originals of those safe, so just make copies. And that's really what you need in your book. It's just a 3-ring binder, and you put all that stuff in there by family. And it'll get judged.
8: I've got to find my 4-H genealogy. I did that for several years, and so we had quite the collection of family history. Mm-hmm. So we have it.
7: Just You could take that and enter it and then build on it year by year and keep entering it.
8: Absolutely.
7: Yes.
8: Let's switch gears a little bit to our vegetables, veggies, our
7: garden.
8: Our garden.
7: Yeah.
8: Yeah, let's talk about what we've got to have to...
7: Well, and last year I added a few more things to garden produce that a state fair has and we didn't have.
8: Okay.
7: So we've got the 13 classes. The first is green beans, green snap beans. And you'll want to get a book. It tells you how many pods to put on your plate, like 12 pods. Potatoes can be any type of potatoes. You want 5 on a plate. Onions, any type. Do not peel them. Leave a little bit of your stem. And put 3 on a plate. Tomatoes, they can be any type. And tomatoes, due to the time frame, can be ripe or green. You want 5 on a plate. Or for cherry tomatoes, 10 on a plate because they're tiny.
8: We're leaving that up to Mother Nature.
7: That's right. Yeah, you never know with those. Squash, 1 on a plate. They're big. A head of cabbage, leave your outer leaves on. Put 1 on a plate. A cucumber, 3 on a plate, any type. Peppers, 3 on a plate, any type. We have sweet corn, 3 ears on your plate in the husk.
8: Okay.
7: Okay. Zucchini, 1 on a plate. Broccoli, that's a new one from last year, 1 head on a plate. And I think last year that was our winner, was broccoli. Class 12 is carrots. You put 5 on a plate and you leave 1 inch of the green stem on top.
8: Okay, one inch.
7: Mm-hmm. And then class 13 is the market basket, which you put 5 to 7 varieties of produce that you have grown in your garden in the basket. You can add touches or greenery or a few flowers in with it to make it look pretty. And you include a card with the names of your vegetables in your display.
8: Okay.
7: And bring that in as your market basket. And it doesn't have to be a basket. It can be a tin container or whatever, you know, a tray, something
8: that
7: looks nice.
8: Yeah. Mm-hmm. Very good. And then you also have canning.
7: Yes, we do. We have canning. Class 1 and 2 jams and jellies are just back to that. Canned products itself, we have six classes. We have one is fruit. Class 2 is vegetables like green beans, corn, beets, whatever. Class 3 is tomatoes or tomato juice. Class 4 is salsa of any type. Class 5 are pickles and relish. And class 6 is other canned products. Sometimes people will can meats or potatoes. I just caution you to be careful of things that are canned together because some things are not considered safe when canned together because one might be acidic and one might not be. And you need to follow your blue book recommendations or call the extension office and talk to Christopher Fogle about what can and cannot be canned together. And he can give you some tips on that and what the rules are.
8: The safe way to do it.
7: Yes. Want to make it safe.
8: I think you have certainly shown there is a project for anybody out there.
7: Oh, yeah. Yeah, I think so. And then, of course, if you just like to bake and not do projects, we've got the quick breads and you can do a quick bread. Of course, we still get several entries in sewing, and not as many people sew anymore. And there again, it can be sewn by an adult or a child and entered. Doesn't make any difference. Other quilted items, we have baby quilts, lap quilts, wall hangings, totes, purses, or bags. Then we have table runners. And then we have a class for all other quilted items. That can be bowl warmers, pot holders, pillows, a toy that's
8: anything
7: quilted. Yeah. Anything like that. So,
8: and I do commend you guys. You always try. If someone brings a project, you do your best to get it to fit into a category somewhere.
7: Yeah. I mean, and I'm sitting there. If I want to create another category and add one on, I can do that if I feel like I really need to.
8: Sure.
7: You know. But we've tried to cover things with that other so that we can stick things in there if they don't fit.
8: Yeah.
7: So, yeah.
8: Are you still in need of volunteers for check-in or anything like that?
7: If anybody would like to volunteer or if they think they might be interested in being a lead person on open class someday and get to have a hand in saying what goes and doesn't go, give me a call. I won't be there forever, but right now I'm leading it. And
8: Bonita's preparing us for her retirement.
7: One of these days, yeah. And there, I would love to have somebody that would like to work right up there with me in deciding what's what and learn what to do. And
8: but you do, in all honesty, you want to be able to pass it down to someone who's as vested as you are and keep the traditions going.
7: Yeah, and since homemakers couldn't do it anymore, the homemaker numbers are getting lower and the ladies are getting older. And we just need somebody that would be really interested in taking on more responsibility that would love to look into this and see what it's all about. And I think that I've really got things really streamlined now after several years of just doing it. And I've got paperwork created that's in the computer that can be used. And if you've got a better way to do it and you want to come in and show us that, hey, do that.
8: That's right. Absolutely.
7: Yeah. So, yeah. I'm not saying there's never a better way.
8: I think it's every year you learn and you change just a little bit more and you make it just a little bit better. And
7: that's right. I'm doing what works for me and what makes it easier for me. That might be different for somebody else. But I do have quite a few ladies said they would volunteer again, but I always can put another person in there to help out.
8: So just give you a call at the extension office
7: if
8: they're interested.
7: Call the extension office, 663-8388. Talk to me, Bonita, and we'll get your name down and your information. You can come and help out and see what it's all about.
8: All right. I think we're about 3 weeks away, so.
7: Yes. And the weeks are going by very quickly, so.
8: It seems like we got through the first week of July, and then it's just been tick, tick, tick, and.
7: Yeah.
8: And we're off to the races.
7: And there's a lot going on at the fairgrounds with, you know, they did some paving out around the Midway area. They're doing some electrical work. You know, we've had a lot of things going on in the new community building already. Getting the livestock pavilion ready for the animal shows and all that. So it's just been hopping.
8: There's a lot of pieces to get that fair ready to go.
7: There are. And I feel like the fair committee is really on it. Everybody on there has done their part. They know what they need to do, and they've gotten it done, and they're working really hard on it. So it makes our meetings pretty easy because, you know, you go through and say, hey, I'm doing this and this, and it's going, and it'll be ready, and that's what we need.
8: That's right.
7: So they've done a great job.
8: Very good. Well, Bonita, you as well have done a great job getting everything organized and ready. Books are available at the Extension office if you are interested, and you guys have officially moved across the street.
7: That's right. And I did want to say, too, Fair Books are at the printers, and I'm hoping to have some later this week.
8: Oh, wow.
7: I know people come in, they've already been in looking for a Fair Book, and it's like, no, they're at the printers. Usually we would love to aim to have them earlier, but it takes time to get all that info. So those will be in later this week. The other thing I did want to mention is the baby show,
8: yes,
7: which is on Saturday, July 11th in the community building. And I have registration forms out now for boys and girls and a sheet of rules. So if you come in to pick those up, you can fill it out right there. It's not that much. It's $5 to enter. If you're a late entry that week right before the fair starts, then it's going to be $10. But this is still sponsored by the Extension Homemakers, and I, again, take care of all that. Our special Class 8 this year is going to be a Disney character.
8: A Disney character.
7: Yeah, I think that'll be so fun.
8: That's fun. And Toy Story 5 is getting ready to come out, so mm-hmm. Very fitting time, too.
7: Yeah, so dress your daughter, your son up as the favorite Disney character and then show them in Class 8. I think that'll be a lot of fun, and there'll be a lot of really cute costumes for that.
8: And at registration, they can go ahead and start signing up?
7: Yes.
8: Okay.
7: Yeah.
8: So
7: we're ready to take them now, and so just come in anytime, fill out your form, just take you a minute, and pay your $5, and you're signed up for the baby show.
8: What are the age categories?
7: Okay, we have Class 1, 0 to 3 months. Class 2 is 3 to 6. Class 3 is 6 to 9 months. Class 4 is 9 to 12. Class 5 is 12 to 15 months. Class 6 is your 15 to 18 months. And then Class 7 goes from 18 to 24 months. And if they've turned 2, then they're too old.
8: Their time. They've graduated the baby show at that point.
7: Mm-hmm. 0 to 2 years.
8: Very good.
7: Yeah.
8: It's open, so get registered and get those babies ready.
7: That's right. They're out now.
8: Very good.
7: So,
8: Bonita, thank you so much for coming in and sharing all the stuff. So much going on.
7: Yes, thank you for having me. I'm always glad to talk about it and get the info out there.
8: I am glad. I look at you with your binder, and I'm like, look how organized she is. I want to be you.
7: This is my fair binder. I put all the info that I'm likely to need or have someone ask me about when I'm out on the fairgrounds. I could just look it up in here and say this is this, or this show is at this time, or whatever.
8: You keep it all together.
7: But for me, that keeps me organized.
8: Yeah.
7: So I do that.
8: You know what's happening
7: for myself.
8: And where to be.
7: Yeah.
8: So we will have registration. I'll be the Monday and Tuesday. No, Tuesday and Wednesday.
7: Tuesday and Wednesday.
8: Okay.
7: Early is Monday, 5 to 7 p.m. And then we have Tuesday, Wednesday, and Quick Breads on Thursday, baby show on Saturday. And then I help with a couple of the 4-H shows. And from there, it just has to flow the way it flows.
8: That's right. I always say we make it to Saturday evening, we're good. Then Sunday's the parade,
7: Sunday's
8: the refresh,
7: parade.
8: And then the end comes. So.
7: And then the shows seem to go so fast, and all of a sudden you're down to the Tom Swain, and then the auction, and
8: it's over.
7: It's over. Yeah.
8: Before you know it.
7: Yeah.
8: Just like that.
7: That's right.
8: Well, any questions, once again, call the Extension office. That number is
7: 812-663-8388.
8: Get those projects done. There's a class for everybody.
7: That's right.
8: All right. Very good. Thank you so much, and we look forward. We'll see you at the fair.
7: Okay. Thanks a lot.
8: All right. 943 on Tree Country 1330.
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0: all summer long. That's right. And that's, we are in the mix of it right now. Hard to believe we're this far into June. We're going to cruise across town. We've got Mark with us from Byright. Good morning, Mark.
1: Well, good morning, Emily. How you doing this morning?
0: I am doing great. How about you?
1: Oh, just fine. Just fine. I mean, here it is. I know it's not exactly your type of weather, but I'll tell you what I'm enjoying.
0: It is pretty. I just, when I took the dogs out this morning, I was like, ooh, we're back to being cold again. And so that's okay. I can live with it.
1: Well, you know what? It's only jacket weather in the morning if you wake up and get out early.
0: That is true. That is very true. Because now it's very nice out and it's warmer. And yes, but it's beautiful. We did something right. We got some good weather, so.
1: That's exactly right. And you know what? Here we got, I guess I got to get started here because we got things to talk about after we get this car stuff done.
0: Oh, okay. I'm ready. Let's do it.
1: But anyway, I mean, here it is, not to speed things along, but here it is. It's like a Shades of Silver Thrifty Tuesday today. So I'm just going to start off here at the bottom of the pile expense-wise.
0: Okay.
1: And I tell you what, people are going to be kind of amazed because I haven't even realized we had a vehicle this inexpensive that is probably worthwhile selling to somebody. And I'm just going to start off here with this morning with a nice dark slate 2012 Dodge Caliber. It's the SXT trim line. And you know what? The Dodge Calibers, I mean, we used to sell quite a few of these. And here lately, I mean, if you ever see one or get one in, they're pretty much wore out. Well, this one has had a good owner. It's got some life. It got a lot of life left in it. It was an accident-free local trade-in. And you know what? It's a 2012. It's got some of the basic new options to it, but it is a little old school, too. I mean, you got power windows and locks. It's got the AM/FM stereo with satellite. Plus a CD player, but the old school part of it, there's no Bluetooth, so you're going to have to rough it when you're driving in this.
0: Well, baby. Sometimes that's okay, you know?
1: That's exactly right. I mean, that can wait. It does have tilt steering and cruise control. It's got some nice looking wheels underneath of it. Of course, cloth seats. I had something else. No Bluetooth was my initials there. But somebody is going to enjoy this 2012 Dodge Caliber for less than $5,000. So, I mean, all right, there's a nice one. There's pictures of it on the website. So somebody's looking for a good, inexpensive vehicle, give us a call or check out buyrightauto.com and come on out. I mean, that's a good way to start a Thrifty Tuesday.
0: I think so.
1: Now, moving on up the ladder, and yes, these next two, they'll have Bluetooth. They'll have some other options to them, too. Maybe you're looking for a little bit newer vehicle as well. But still don't really want to break the bank for the age of the car. Well, we got a nice silver metallic 2022 Nissan Versa. It's the SV trim line. You know what? Nice little four-door sedan, and anybody not too familiar with the Versas, they did change the body style on them, and I think at about 21 or 22, so this is the new body style. I mean, it's a lot like, real comparable to the Chevy Cruze, or maybe the more popular Cruze, or the more popular Ford Focus. It's a nice little four-door sedan. Still comfortably gets you 32 miles a gallon in the city and 40 out on the highway. This was a one-owner, actually a lease return on this one. And it's got the blind spot warning system with it. You've got the lane departure warning system with it. Plus, it's got the forward and the rear collision warning system with it. You've got power windows and locks. And like I said, these next two, it does have Bluetooth hookup. Plus, in fact, actually all three of these have got the AM/FM stereo along with satellite. Another nice little feature to this one, too, is it does have the automatic high beams for when you're driving at night. And somebody is going to enjoy this 2022 Nissan Versa for less than $17,000. So I know we moved up a little bit there from the Caliber, but we also gained 10 years of age.

0: region and a little bit better fuel mileage as well. So
1: that's right. We just
0: there would be a nice one for maybe a college student or somebody looking for just a good commuter car.
1: Yes, just a good a little putt around, as we call it.
0: That's exactly right. A little tour, yeah, a putt around. Now, last but not least, and maybe you're looking more for like a little mid-sized car, mid-sized SUV. Well, we got a nice sterling silver 2024 Chevy Equinox, and it is an all-wheel drive. It is the LT, and you've got a heated cloth seats and a heated steering wheel with this one for later on this fall and this winter. Plus, it's got all the safety features that the Nissan had. It's got the lane departure and the blind spot warning system with it. It does have some nice looking alloy wheels underneath of it. It is equipped with navigation. It's got not only a power seat on the driver's side, but you've got a power tailgate too. So flip of a button on the key fob in that tailgate, or open or close however you need to. It's not only got the backup camera, but it's actually got the surround vision with that backup camera. Plus, it's got the remote start. And this, too, was another accident-free. Actually, one owner, a lease return on this one as well. And you know what? The Chevy Equinox, I mean, it's rated at 24 in town and 30 out on the highway for an all-wheel drive vehicle. And somebody is going to enjoy this 2024 Chevy Equinox for less than $20,000. So there's all we got today, Emily. So come on out and see us. Like I said, you can always find us on buyrightauto.com. There's should be pictures of all three of these. Actually, I think the Versa is maybe fresh enough that there hasn't been any pictures yet, but it tells all about it. But otherwise, you can check us out on buyrightauto.com or come out and see us here at 920 North Michigan.
1: All right. And how late are you there today?
0: Oh, we're here till 5-6 today. Back in tomorrow on Wednesday. From tomorrow's a short day from 8 to 5, and then Thursday and Friday 8 to 6, and Saturday 8 to 5. So 8 to 4, I mean. Yeah, we don't want to extend our hours. So,
1: and then you can
0: there's what we got.
1: Always shop online.
0: That's exactly right. Like I said, buyrideauto.com will put you on our website, or give us a call at 812-662-9922.
1: All right. What a great lineup today. I enjoyed every bit of it, Mark.
0: Well, I would think so. Like I said, it's a little shades of silver, and I think the prices ought to open some eyes, too. So
1: I think so.
0: But anyway, I know you had Bonita in there talking about the fair.
1: I did.
0: And you were talking about how close it is. Well, you know what? Here's kind of an eye-opener before we get to... Because I know there was a couple things that she didn't mention, but...
1: Okay.
0: Here's kind of an eye-opener, just how close it is.
1: Oh, Mark.
0: Not on the exact day. Well, it is today's date, June the 16th. So July the 16th is exactly 1 month to the day after the county fair. So, yes.
1: But, you know what? So. I feel like this year it's going to be a great county fair. We're going to have beautiful weather. We have a lot of new upgrades that we're going to get to experience. And so I'm looking forward to it. I really am.
0: That's exactly right. Plus, I know last year we had one afternoon and two evenings with live music. This year we're having... three evenings in one afternoon of live music out there at the fair, so it's all free. And they'll be in the old farm and home building. We wanted to keep it in there until we knew exactly how much room we were going to have in the new building. So, but like I said, Friday night, Saturday night, and Monday night, we will have three different bands playing, and then Sunday afternoon before the parade. And I'm sure I'll probably throw out a little more information on all four of those bands playing a little later on this week. But that's something to look forward to.
1: It is. There's just going to be a lot of good out there. We're excited because we did get to move to the new building this year, so we're excited to be able to be in there and host our show in the evenings. And actually, Kevin Kreitz is going to come in on Thursday and talk about all the fair business going on. So it's a very fair heavy week this week here for us at the station.
0: That is good. And you know what? One other thing that not to be overlooked, but we're just 10 days away from the Miss Decatur County Queen Contest.
1: It is 10 days, isn't it? Woo!
0: That's exactly right. The 26th, Friday evening at 7 o'clock at the high school auditorium. So go on out, and I know there's seven contestants that would certainly like to see a crowd amongst them out there, and go on out. And even if you don't even have a fox, if speaking of foxes in the trot, even if you don't have a fox in the trot, why, it would be a good night to go out and just watch the girls with their different contests to go through. So,
1: and I think it's just great to get out and support our community. Those kids, you know, to put yourself on a stage like that in front of everybody and to be judged, I think that takes a lot of courage to do that. And so get out there and support those girls.
0: That's exactly right. And I don't have too much more information about them, but I do have the seven contestants. So,
1: well, let's hear it.
0: Well, you've got, and these are in no particular order.
1: Okay.
0: You've got Roma Robbins, Ella Stromberg, Ella Kors, Ava Lecker, Macy Kinker, Tiffany Graman, and Claire Organist. That's the seven contestants for the Miss Decatur County. So, like I said, on the 26th, 7 o'clock at the high school auditorium, go on out and not only cheer them on, but go out and just kind of enjoy the pageantry. So, and I forget what, I think it's on Thursday, the first night of the fair, is when the presentation of the court and everything will take place at the fair, but you'll get to see them beforehand up front and in person.
1: That's right. And I think, too, Mark, that first night of the fair is when the 4-H royalty will be crowned, the 4-H king and queen. So,
0: I think so as well, too. And you know what? Something else that maybe the next time Bonita's in, maybe you need to discuss one more open class that maybe she needs to add in the coming years.
1: She's always open to suggestions, Mark.
0: Well, I think so. And I think that should be gardening on straw bales.
1: See, I think so, too. I think you're right about this. Maybe we can get it thrown in there for next year.
0: I think so. So, speaking of gardening with straw bales, how is the carrots coming along?
1: We're going. They're started. So now they just got to keep growing. But then we lost the heat. See, I think that's where I like the heat anyway. But so I hope that they'll keep going even though we don't have the heat as so much right now.
0: I think we'll be good. So
1: there's kind of been a little contest at the farm because we had some beans that just got planted a couple weeks ago, but they've just like taken off astronomically well with all of this rain and sun and heat, and so the running jokes between the beans and the carrots. You know, we're just we're gonna see what happens.
0: No. Oh, that's good.
1: Last night I was probably using a distraction mode because I was like, Dad, look at these beans. Look how well. He's like, yeah, let's talk about carrots. So, but, you know, we're in it for an experience, and that's what life is all about.
0: So do you think maybe plants, maybe they kind of like show a little competition towards each other as well? Maybe the carrots are like trying to...
1: I would think so.
0: Flexing some muscles there, and hey, beans, we got this.
1: That's right. So. I would kind of think so. In my world, everything's a competition. That's a problem. So,
0: and then too, out there in the bean field, while the beans are just kind of laying back, kind of smiling there and say, hey, you ain't nothing. We're cool beans.
1: That's exactly right. That is exactly what is happening. So, well, Mark,
0: anyway,
1: thank you for all of the updates, and we'll keep talking fair. I think next week we've got a couple more fair announcements to come from around this joint, so we're excited for that. And we're going to be there in no time at all. So,
0: that sounds good, Emily. So, anyway, one of us will talk to you tomorrow morning, and until then, have a great day.
1: All right, sounds good. Stay tuned, because we're going to talk 4th of July coming up next, so you don't want to miss all those details.
0: All right, well, thank you.
1: All right, it's 10:04. We'll have news up next, and then we're going to talk about the 4th of July.
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3: The most prestigious weekend in Indiana track and field is this coming weekend, Saturday, June 20th in Terre Haute. 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
5: Looks like a very active weather pattern will continue now for the next few days. For today, increasing clouds, chance of scattered afternoon showers and thunderstorms. High temperature is 77. Tonight, chance of an evening thunderstorm, then partly cloudy, mild. Lows right around 60. Wednesday, becoming windy, warm, more humid. Look for scattered afternoon thunderstorms. A few may become severe later tomorrow afternoon and especially tomorrow night. High temperature 82. Thursday, partly sunny, cooler, less humid. Thursday's high 78 degrees. Have a safe day for Tree Country 1330. This is Randy Ollis.
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3: Tree Country 1330 WTRE, it's 10:08, and if I hit all the right buttons here, we are gearing up because the 4th of July is not far away. We've got Natalie Akron with us this morning from the Greensburg Daily News. Kathy's with us from right here. Natalie broke our microphone. We're going to start a big rumor. We can make it a good, big, dramatic thing.
12: Let me see if I can
3: just slide that right back on. Yeah. That's right. So we are preparing to celebrate America's 250. Are we ready?
12: We're ready. It's coming up quickly.
3: It is.
12: Just a few weeks.
3: It's crazy to think we are at the home stretch.
12: I know. It's exciting, but yeah, it's right around the corner.
3: That's fun.
1: We were talking, so for the parade on the 4th of July, that'll be at 10 and tri-cap, but like normal. But we're going to have trolleys that'll be in the parade. So kind of tell us what's happening with those.
12: Okay, we have asked veterans and current military members to join us in the 4th of July parade. And the Power of the Past is providing three trolleys, which we will have at the Daily News building. It's located at 135 South Franklin Street for them to ride on. So we'll be picking up and dropping off at that location. So it'll be very convenient for anyone just to park there. We'll help you get loaded on the trolleys, and we'll take you over to where the parade lineup starts. You ride through the parade, and then we're going to stop afterwards at the courthouse square to take the picture, recreate the photo. We're hoping to get a lot of participation with the photo in front of the courthouse, which I'll let Kathy share here in a little bit. But if you are a veteran or a current military member and you would like to participate in being in the trolley, we welcome you to contact us either here at WTRE or the Daily News. And we'd like to reserve those spots. We want to make sure if you want to participate that you have that opportunity to do so. So it's going to be a first come, first serve basis. However, we feel like that we have plenty of spots available, so don't hesitate to get a hold of us. My number is 812-614-0747. And Kathy, your number?
13: Here at the station, 812-663-3000, or my cell's 317-512-6379.
12: And we've already got quite a few that have signed up, and we're encouraging the veterans or the current military members to bring a guest. If someone, a spouse or a family member or a friend, or you just don't want to ride alone, you're more than welcome to bring a guest along, and we're really looking forward to that. We think it's going to be pretty cool to see that and have all the veterans and friends in our community participate. So please, if you're interested, reach out soon, so we can plan on how many that we will have and make sure that we have enough spots, and we'll be good to go.
13: We will. Natalie will be decorating the trolley.
12: I will be decorating the trolleys. Yeah, I've got all my stuff and
1: lots of red, white, and blue going on this year.
12: Yep. I got it early because sometimes in Greensburg you can't wait to that last minute. You need to get that stuff, and especially with all the kids in the parade decorating their bikes and stuff. So yeah, we're ready to go.
1: Very good. And then from the parade, we're going downtown.
13: Right. So when the parade ends, and that's over near Gillen Howe Funeral Home, we're going to ask that you all kind of reorganize and head down to the courthouse square. And on the west side of the square, we are going to recreate the photo that was taken in 1918 on the 4th of July. It was the honor roll from World War I. So in the place for us to make our moment in history will be that photo recreation, and that will be our contribution to the 250th. So that is for our whole community. That's for everybody that wants to come out, bring the kids, every generation. We want everyone to come down. The photo should be ready to be taken right at 11 a.m. So once the parade's over, we need you to filter back to the courthouse lawn. And all of us will be there, and we have T-shirts for the first 250 people that show up. You will get your T-shirt to put on and wear in that photo. We also want to let you know that, and we will let you know definitely when it's open. Game Plan will have an online store, so if you'd like to order one of the shirts.
1: You want to make sure you're guaranteed a shirt.
13: Yes.
1: You'll have to purchase that one, but that way you're guaranteed to get the
13: right. And you'll have
1: Decatur
13: that.
1: County 250.
13: Yeah, to keep it. I do want to quickly run through. We've had some great folks have stepped up to sponsor those shirts for our 250 first ones that we give away, and that's the Greensburg Decatur County Library, Batesville Chrysler, Decatur County Memorial Hospital, Napoleon State Bank, Obermeyer Agri Group, Visit Greensburg, the Decatur County Community Foundation, the Greensburg Optimist Club, Decatur County United Fund, the Historical Society of Decatur County, Levenstein's Abbey Carpet, Russ Hubler Ford, The Willows of Greensburg, Mayor Joshua Marsh, Huntington Jewelers, H&R Block, The Greensburg Power of the Past, The Greensburg Daily News, and WTRE. So all of those sponsors have come together to make sure that we have at least our 250, and then we'll have more available to order from that point. So, but come join us on the lawn. And the Facebook page, which is?
12: It is America 250 Decatur County.
13: Okay, and it has a picture of the picture, mm-hmm. so that you can go on there. You can see it on our website also. But you see what we're trying to recreate with the flags and the decorations that will be on the courthouse. And I just think it's our opportunity as a community to put our thumbprint on the 250th.
1: We need the rain to simmer down so the guys can do the decorating. Well, but this week is not looking good.
13: Maybe we'll hit July and it'll turn hot and dry, right?
12: Right. Yeah, absolutely. And yeah. I think it's going to be a really great and monumental thing to be a part of.
13: I do.
12: I mean, when I look at this picture, even on the flyer, it's a bit smaller than what the actual printout we had, but it gives me cold chills.
1: Oh, it's amazing to see it.
12: Oh, it is. It is. And for all these people to gather, we live in such a great community. Everyone knows everyone. And there's not too many places, I feel like Decatur County. And I'm really excited. I'm really hoping that we get a lot of participation of everyone coming down. You don't have to do anything. Just grab your shirt, turn around, smile. Yeah. It's going to go pretty quickly. And it's going to be one of those things that just go down in history.
1: I'm hoping we'll see some generations, so kids and parents and grandparents, yeah. and just so that they're captured in that picture. And, you know, in another 50 to 100 years, we can, you know, right. look back and wow.
12: Right. I'm still proud of the Honda picture.
13: Oh, we took that years
12: ago.
13: Cool.
12: And when you walk in there, you know, it's on the wall. Mm-hmm. Oh my gosh, I was right there. I'm the only person not looking at the camera. Still, I was in it. But don't miss this opportunity to do this. I had the opportunity Friday night at the concert series for Visit Greensburg to just speak with a lot of people and talk with a lot of people, and I'm getting a lot of people that are excited and mm-hmm. are interested in bringing their family and doing the generational thing. And you know, it's always a great time to be an American, but with the 250th celebration and this opportunity to be down on our courthouse square mm-hmm. with all our friends and neighbors taking this picture, I think is going to be unbelievable. And
13: absolutely.
12: I think that you're going to be very, very happy that you did do this.
1: Mm-hmm. What a time to come yeah. together. Like, you just look mm-hmm. at the world anyway right now, and it's the 250th. And, like, we work together a lot. They're always like, you're both media in town. Yeah, who cares? Like, yeah. We're friends. This is what we do. Mm-hmm. But it's the same premise. Like, we've all come together to make this event happen. And I think just seeing our community come together on the lawn and get this picture, Paige Ruzza uh-huh. She's going up in the boom truck.
13: She
1: is this right?
13: Yeah. So Paige has shut her up photos, and she's done a lot of work with, like, the Christmas time downtown on the square and all of that. And she is so excited about this because it's just, like she said, this is just a once-in-a-lifetime opportunity for her. But Dave Geis, bless his heart, is bringing the boom truck, and so she will be up in the sky taking the photo. And thank you to both of them so much, because we can't do it without them. But she actually is, there's a special lens that will be a part of this,
1: okay.
13: you know, in order to get the entire group into the photo. So, you know, it's taken lots of people and lots of pieces to make this all come together. And I do want to thank the Community Foundation, because they've went above and beyond as far as helping out with the decorations for the courthouse, the flags, and all of that, and making that happen.
1: So, in designing the shirts for mm-hmm. the giveaway, so 250 will be given away on the lawn. You come after the parade is when they'll start to be given away, is that
13: uh-huh.
1: right?
13: As soon as the parade's over, we'll be right there to start to hand them out. And it's, you know, it's kind of one per person, and when they're gone, they're gone. So you want to make sure, and you know, but the thing is that we ask, you know, we want everybody that wants a shirt to get one. We want you to please stay and be on the lawn
1: take
13: for
1: take the
13: photo. Mm-hmm. Yeah. So
1: in designing, what we did was open it up to anyone in the county to design what it represented
13: students.
1: To you, students, what it, what that looked like, what you wanted to see. And the committee chose a winner.
13: We did. So we had entries from North Decatur Schools, St. Mary's, Greensburg, and okay, Emily.
1: I think
13: Good Shepherd, I think. Yeah. Yeah. So through all of that, we came together. And so we're going to announce today the winner of the shirt design is Olivia Luttrell. And she was from Greensburg Junior High School, a sixth grader. So she put together what we as a group looked at and thought that is America's 250th perfect happy birthday.
1: It's got a little bit of all pieces of America in it.
13: So we may put that out there after a while just so everybody can get a look. And it's on the front of the shirts. It's just awesome. So congratulations to Olivia.
1: And again, Game Plan will have, they'll do an online store. So we'll get that posted on all websites when that's open. So if you want to make sure that you get a shirt, you're able to purchase it ahead of time. So.
12: And those will be very reasonably cost as well.
13: Yes, they are.
12: Yes. Yep.
13: So you can make it work for the family.
12: Right.
13: At that cost.
12: Yeah. We've kept the cost low. So thanks to our sponsors again. And it's cute. I'm looking at it right now and I want to say everything that's on it, but it's kind of a surprise. But Olivia did a great job as well as everyone else that participated. It was really a tough decision to decide.
1: And so many different views of what the celebration meant to people. I think that's what I loved about it is every picture you looked at, you saw a completely different idea that still represented America's birthday.
12: Yeah. They did a fantastic job. And, this one's really cute, like I said, as well as the other ones. But excited for this design and to get it on the shirts and get going. So just pay attention to the Facebook page, America 250 at Decatur County. Once that Game Plan has the store up online and running, we will point you in that direction and let you know. That way, if you want to be guaranteed a shirt, you can be. And like the 250 that will be passed out at the parade, like Kathy said, we are encouraging people, just don't take the shirt and run. Stick around for the photos.
1: Just one snapshot.
12: That's the whole photo.
13: Yeah.
12: I actually spoke to someone the other night, too, and he said, listen, I don't wear T-shirts. He said, I just wear the button-up farm shirts. And I said, you know what? That's fine. You can wear whatever you want. You don't have to wear the T-shirt.
13: Right.
12: But if it's red, white, and blue, you know, you might get towards the front of the photo. But, you know, wear what you're comfortable in. Of course, it doesn't have to be the T-shirt. Most people are dressed patriotic at that time anyway. You know, we don't care what you wear. We just care that you're there.
13: Exactly. Perfectly.
12: So come as you are and
1: fill that lawn.
12: Fill the
13: just
12: lawn
13: be,
12: up.
13: Be a part of the group. I do want to mention, too, we're talking about the veterans on the parade. So they'll be on the trolleys, but Clark said then, you know, as far as the photo, he can bring them to that area.
12: Right.
13: And then after the photo, just back to the trolley and then back to the parking lot. So you don't have to walk a whole lot or anything like that.
12: Right. And we'll have assistance at the trolley to help anyone on and off. We'll have some stools over there that they can step down. We're planning on pulling up on that little small road, and I never know the name of it, that's right there outside the square. Does it have a name?
1: I don't know that it has a real name.
12: It's like Little Main or Little Main Street. Mini Main.
13: That little
12: side thing. I looked the other day. I'm like, what is the street name of this? But that's our intention, is to just pull the trolleys up, make it very, very convenient. This is going to be a pretty widespread photo. We're going to try to get everybody in there as close as we can, but our goal, of course, is 250 people to commemorate the event. However, you know,
13: we'd love to have 1,000.
12: We'd love to have 1,000. We'll get you all in. And we're going to make it very convenient and easy for our veterans and current military members, as well as everybody else. We're hoping to have a lot of people downtown helping and, you know, pointing you in the right direction. And
1: everyone's welcome, kids.
13: Everybody.
1: Bring
13: the stroller, whatever you need to do.
12: Yeah.
13: I do want to put a thank you out to Greensburg Police Department, Chief McNeely. They're going to help us make sure we have the spots we need to get the photos taken and just to help keep everybody safe and gathered in the areas that we need to have them and all. So they'll follow up from the parade and just head to the courthouse lawn to help us get everybody.
1: A lot of strategic planning has taken place.
12: Mm-hmm. Right. And the fire department. Is coming and
13: with the big flag.
12: So that's cool. I'm not sure if everybody's seen that or not, but it's pretty amazing. amazing. And we're going to have Obermeyer there as well.
13: We're
12: hoping to have Obermeyer there. We're working out some details with that, mm-hmm. With another flag that we're hoping to get in the picture itself. It's going to take a little bit of logistical planning to get that where we needed to go, but we're working on it. And the really exciting thing to come is if you drove by the courthouse, you'll notice on the south side there's a couple decorations up. We got terribly halted by the rain mm-hmm. that came in. You can't really get those lift trucks on the courthouse lawn unless you want to create some pretty significant ruts in the mud, and we don't want to do that. We don't want to do that. So we all know that we've got several inches of rain that no one has wanted, but since the ground is starting to dry out a little bit and we're finishing up just a few details of it, we're going to start to see that courthouse come together and be dressed fully, and I think that's going to be pretty remarkable.
1: I'm excited, and those decorations are going to stay up until, I believe, 9/11,
13: I think is the goal.
1: Mm-hmm. Downtown's going to look really great. And we encourage you as a business, if you're downtown or homes around, just around the community, decorate. Get your patriotism out there.
12: I've seen a few downtown, and I know that the Community Foundation has got some stuff up. And it looks great. And with the patriotic materials, a little goes a long way. I mean, just that red, white, and blue, you know, put a flag up or put something up and really, you know, appreciate being an American.
1: Absolutely.
13: I think that, you know, right now we've got everything in place. We want the community to be there with us. So that's our goal.
12: Rain or shine.
1: Let's go with shine.
12: But if not, bring your umbrellas. You know, it's interesting in this 1918 photo that there are a lot of women with umbrellas in the photo, just because, and it's not raining that day. It's just what they did.
13: They had
12: fancy umbrellas.
13: And see, we're not going to make you wear those wool pants and all your petticoats and all the, I can't even imagine how warm that day was.
12: I would be grumpy if I was wearing something like that hot. But, umbrellas are fine too. If it's sprinkling, you never know. Didn't it rain last 4th of July parade?
1: If it was last year or the year before.
12: One of them, it did.
1: We made it through the parade, and then it just...
13: Right at the end, it just cut loose.
12: Yeah. Which I always say, a little rain doesn't hurt anybody.
13: Right, we won't melt. Right?
12: Yeah, well, no, I won't.
13: We might be a little, but we'll be. But, yeah, rain or shine, we're going to do it so that we mark it on that historical day and have that photo.
1: And we ask, just plan ahead, because a lot of people come to the parade and disperse right after. So just going to take a few extra minutes to head downtown when the parade is over. And we see so many of the same people at the parade every year. It's a tradition for people. So just join us on the square as soon as it's over. And Paige just got her special lens and is ready to roll. So we will try to make it quick, but want to make sure that we mark this day in history.
13: And we'll put the information out, you know, if you want to purchase the shirts. And so the other thing, too, there should be plenty of parking because, I mean, downtown there's lots of places to go and park. So don't feel like that might hinder you, because we'll help out in whatever way we can.
1: There's parking lots all around, and no one's open that day.
13: You'll find places you never realized were there when you're just looking for a spot. So
12: right.
13: Okay. So again, you can contact us here. Contact Natalie at the Greensburg Daily News with questions. But again, that big open invitation to our veterans and military. Right. You know, we'd love to have you in the parade with us. So. Right. And the photo, and you know, get your shirt, and you know what you do with that after it's all said and done is you roll it up and you tuck the date and the location and put it away, and two generations down the road they'll be finding it and
1: wanting to know what it was.
13: Again,
1: who is our t-shirt designer winner?
13: Is Olivia Luttrell. And she was sixth grader at Greensburg Junior High School. So
1: congratulations.
13: Absolutely.
1: It's a big moment for her.
13: It is.
1: Absolutely.
13: And she just made history, too.
1: She did.
13: Absolutely.
12: And just a shout out to our America 250 committee as well, that's helped us with the planning and moving forward with all this. We've met several times and been in communication with emails, and we appreciate everyone stepping up and helping with that as well.
13: Mm-hmm. Yeah, it's taking the village to get it to happen.
12: Absolutely.
1: Remind everybody, too, July 2nd will be fireworks this year, the red, white, and boom. So make sure, have your radio on. They're going to be synchronized this year. So excited for that. And then after we finish the photo downtown on the 4th of July, the overpass flag wavers will be going over at Moscow Road. And their goal, well, is 250 people. So,
13: and that's at noon on the 4th of July. I do want to throw in, too, being that it is kind of vacation celebration week and all that, the Willows of Greensburg has planned July the 3rd community event at their location, and they've got live music and the grill going on. And I just heard from Ashley last night that Braden will be there with the Sweet Surrender ice cream in the afternoon. So they love to have, they are so busy with their residents, but they love to have things going on, and so they love to have company. So the community is invited to come out, sharing the music, sharing the food, and enjoy that. So there's something that week is a packed, busy time.
1: Very full.
12: It's a staycation.
1: It's a staycation. That's right. It's a staycation.
12: That's what I tell my kids.
13: And you can go play euchre at the adult center even on the 4th
1: of July.
13: Yeah.
1: They're going to have their euchre tournament as normal on the first Saturday of the month. So that starts at 11:30. So again, you can get in the picture, and you have to, the doors open 11:30.
13: Yeah.
1: It starts at 12.
13: Euchre's at 12:30. Yeah.
1: So there is something for everybody over this 4th of July holiday.
12: Right. Absolutely. Yeah, good. It's exciting. And we've gotten all the rain out of the way.
13: I thought we should send a truckload of donuts to Olisville
1: just to make sure. Randy says this week is still going to be pretty rainy. So
13: get through this weekend. I think we'll Wednesday. Yeah, then we'll turn into July.
1: That's right.
12: And then it'll be hotter than heck. So.
13: But that's we'll roll right through into the fair, which needs to be hot too. So
12: and it will be.
13: Yes.
1: So I always say July 4th. That's the kickoff to parade season in Decatur County. Because once we start that one,
13: We'll just keep going.
1: They keep going. That's right. So we look forward to everybody joining us, though, July 4th downtown. Be there, be square, right?
13: That's right.
1: All right. Any questions, call either the radio station or the newspaper, and we will get those answered for you. And we look forward to everybody joining us on July 4th.
13: Sounds good.
12: Thanks.
1: 10:30 on Tree Country, 1330.
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2: Nashville, Tennessee will be hosting a 4th of July celebration, and the lineup has been announced, featuring a trio of country music icons and several more that fans have grown to love over the last 10 to 20 years. One or two country newcomers will join a group of rock, hip-hop, and pop artists. In 2026, Nashville's 4th of July celebration is called Disney Celebrates America, Nashville Star-Spangled Bash. The televised concert will feature performances by at least 14 artists, and Ryan Seacrest will host. Tim McGraw and Reba McEntire are two of the biggest names from country music attached to Disney Celebrates America, but they're hardly the only country names. Clint Black and Little Big Town will also perform. Brothers Osborne, Elizabeth Nichols, and Emily Ann Roberts are three more contemporary artists set to take the stage, although it's not clear the order that they'll be represented. Rockers like All American Rejects and Subline represent the genre. Additionally, Ne-Yo and Boyz II Men will play, with Christian singer Lauren Daigle and pop singer Nick Jonas rounding out the music. Disney Celebrates America will air live from Nashville on July 4th at 8 p.m. Eastern Time on ABC. Additionally, the show will be streamed on Disney Plus and Hulu and run on National Geographic, FX, and Freedom. This telecast is just part of a two-day celebration in Nashville. More than 30 artists will perform across five stages on July 3rd and 4th. A fireworks show above the Cumberland River will feature 1,000 drones and the largest shells ever launched in Nashville. It's a free show that's drawn well over 200,000 people in years past, with a record-breaking 365,000 people attending in 2025.
3: 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Watkins Hydrosteam, 812-614-0032.
4: For today, increasing cloudiness. We'll have a chance for scattered afternoon showers and thunderstorms. High temperature is 77. Tonight, chance for an evening thunderstorm. Then partly cloudy and mild. Our low temperature near 60. Wednesday, becoming windy, warm, more humid. Scattered afternoon thunderstorms arriving. A few may become severe late tomorrow afternoon and especially tomorrow night. We're talking damaging winds, hail, maybe a tornado. High temperature Wednesday of 82. Thursday, partly sunny, cooler, less humid. High temperature at 78. For Tree Country 1330, this is Randy Ollis.
5: With tighter profit margins putting more pressure on the farm balance sheet, knowing your exact cost of production has never been more important. That's why a new Indiana cost of production calculator has been developed to help farmers make more informed marketing and management decisions. This is Hoosier Ag Today. I'm Greg Allen.
6: The calculator slowly walks a producer through all of the cost categories. And instead of giving all of the infinite amount of potential things you could enter, there's numbers that should be representative of Indiana regions.
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7: 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What's for lunch at El Chile Poblano?
8: If you want to take the high road, then you're going to need a truck that still works. 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
1: Today in Country Music History, brought to you by Moeller Insurance Agency. It is June 16th, and on this day in 1939, born in Greensboro, North Carolina, was Billy Crash Craddock. He first gained popularity in Australia in the 1950s with a string of rockabilly hits, including the Australian number one hit, Boom Boom Baby. Switching to country music, he gained popularity in the U.S. in the 1970s with a string of top 10 country hits, several which were number ones, including Broken Down in Tiny Pieces, Rub It In, Ruby Baby. Craddock is known to fans as Mr. Country Rock for his up-tempo, rock-influenced style of country music. 1977, Kenny Rogers was number one on the UK singles chart with Lucille. It was the American country music singer's first of two UK number ones. 1987, Hillbilly Deluxe by Dwight Yoakam was number one on the country chart. It was Yoakam's second consecutive number one album on the Billboard Country Albums chart, and four tracks were released as singles, with each becoming top 10 hits in 87 and 1988. In 1998, manager Jack McFadden died of liver cirrhosis in Nashville. During his career, his clients included Buck Owens, Keith Whitley, Merle Haggard, Lori Morgan, and Billy Ray Cyrus. In 1999, Clint Black was number one on the U.S. country music album chart with his debut album, Killin' Time, which featured the hits A Better Man, Nothing's News, Walking Away, Nobody's Home, and the title track. 2001, Tim McGraw was number one on the charts with Grown Men Don't Cry. That was the first single that came from McGraw's Set the Circus Down album. In 2013, based on a true story by Blake Shelton, was number one on the country charts. This was his eighth studio album, became his ninth best-selling country album of the year. And in 2021, Forever After All by Luke Combs was number one on the charts, released as part of What You See Ain't Always What You Get, the deluxe edition of his second studio album. The song broke Apple Music and Spotify streaming records for a country song. It also made Combs the second artist to score six number one singles from a single album, and tying Luke Bryan for the most from an album overall. So, did you hear the latest gossip news?
0: What?
1: That Jelly Roll getting divorced.
0: It's not gossip.
1: It's real?
0: Yes, it is real.
1: It's on the internet. It's real, right?
0: You believe anything on the internet.
1: Oh, my.
0: No, they have confirmed the court filing. Yes.
1: Okay. All right. Well, you just never know, because, you know, there's a lot of speculation about a lot of things out there.
0: Well, that article just came out, and it was from a trusted source. So, while you finish that, I'm going to see what details I can find out.
1: Okay. And then the other thing, too, Justin Moore, we did see that actual press release that he's stepping away for a while with health issues and some other things. And so he had actual tour through the summer. And so he's canceled his presentations on that. So there's a lot going on. There's a couple other country artists that have stepped away for other issues. One just with the mental stress. And so lots going on in Nashville. Talk to Katie. She says it's been hot down there and rainy and busy. So,
0: okay.
1: All right. Well, that's country music history brought to you by Mueller Insurance Agency, located downtown Greensburg.
0: Okay. So, this is according to the Williamson County online court records. Jelly, whose legal name is Jason DeFord, filed for divorce from Bunny, who is Alyssa DeFord, on May 18th. There's been no clear indication that trouble was brewing between them. They haven't posted each other on social media during that time, but Jelly's also been out on the road, on tour. He was just in Indy this last,
1: last
0: weekend with Posty. So the last major milestone they posted together was Jelly's daughter's prom in May, because his wife Bunny has raised her.
1: How long have they been married, does it say?
0: 10 years.
1: 10 years.
0: Yeah. And then they were talking about having a baby through IVF, and they had done the egg retrieval process, but there's nothing more on that. They were going to keep that private anyway, it says, but this does show the court filing from Williamson County. Jelly has another son that's a 9-year-old boy, and he lives with his mom. So It says that Rose Palermo is a Nashville divorce lawyer to the stars, is listed on the docs as Jelly's primary attorney.
1: Well, keep us posted as to...
0: We'll see. She's a shark, it says.
1: Oh, so, watch out.
0: We'll see what has happened.
1: Okay.
0: Poor Jelly.
1: He's been transformed quite a lot here in the last couple of years.
0: And he's the one that filed. She did not. So.
1: Yeah.
0: There you go.
1: That's
0: today in country music. Today.
1: That is today. Yeah. He's done a lot of work in the prisons and the detentions and a lot with the youth and helping to support them and keep them on track and a lot for his own health with his weight loss and all that. So, well, we wish whatever's supposed to happen the best for both of them.
0: That's right. We wish them well. So that's the news from here.
1: All right. Right from here.
0: That's right.
1: Right here in the studio. So there you go.
0: All right. Anything else today?
1: There's so much, but right now, Natalie and I were talking. We think we need a support group for people with so much on their mind they can't keep it all straight. What do you think?
0: Sometimes you just got to throw your hands up.
1: Go to the barn.
0: That's right.
1: There you go.
0: All right. It's 11:20. Enjoy this beautiful Tuesday. I think the sun's still out, isn't it?
1: A little bit. A little cloudy.
0: Okay. This is your weather for you.
1: Be aware. I just keep seeing, and I actually even saw this morning with the Today Show, but tomorrow's weather, I mean, we're up to level 4 in the Lafayette area.
0: Yeah, Randy said, that's across the state now. This morning he said that Indiana is a 4 out of 5 tomorrow on the severe risk.
1: Yeah.
0: And it looks like several tornado possibilities. So,
1: well, I was listening this morning. They were doing how many tornadoes do you think and what state had the most, in which they were like probably Kansas, Oklahoma, because it's always been. But actually, Illinois has been over 100 tornadoes for this season. So that was top in the nation, and that was record-breaking.
0: And then the severe weather is not supposed to hit until tomorrow evening for us, for Decatur County. So,
1: did you see the wall of rain on Sunday? I guess you were in Shelby County and didn't get near the rain.
0: I did, and that's what I kept trying to tell you guys. I did not. I got like a little sprinkling.
1: Oh, my land. Because we were headed up 421 about to Napoleon Bank, and it was like literally driving into a wall. It was just unbelievable. And it poured and poured. We've got lots of rain
0: said, I bet that bean field is underwater. And I said, we didn't get any rain for it to be underwater. We just had sprinkles.
1: There's so many replants and so many standing water and all. So that's what I said. We all wonder now if July is going to turn into the hot and dry.
0: I wouldn't be surprised.
1: Just don't make concrete out of it. That's all we ask. Right.
0: That is it. Okay. All right. Stay safe. Stay weather aware as we go into tonight and tomorrow. We'll keep you updated as much as we can. And, of course, the National Weather System goes off for us. So please make sure and pay attention.
1: Charge your phones.
0: And if you need my mom to text you, she is the best weather texter ever.
1: I am. Yes. Weather alerts.
0: Doesn't matter what time of the day it is.
1: No.
0: Or night.
1: Or 2 in the morning, right?
0: That's right.
1: I'll make sure you get the alarm.
0: All right. It's 11:22 on Tree Country 1330.
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2: Well, this award is certainly fitting for Riley Green. 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Big names were honored, including Miranda Lambert and Red Clay Strays and Tucker Wetmore. And Riley Green picked up the Hitmaker Award. Well, isn't that just about right? 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
3: Greensburg Rotarian Bill Robbins has been named the 2026 Art Turner Legacy Award recipient. Bill Robbins is the longest tenured Greensburg Rotarian. This award recognizes a lifetime of quiet service, generosity, and dedication to the Rotary Club of Greensburg 3437, District 6580, and Rotary International. During a recent year-end meeting, Rotary President Mike Sefton spoke warmly about Robbins, describing him as someone he has admired and looked up to for many years. He praised Robbins for consistently giving his time, treasures, and talents whenever the community called, often without seeking recognition. Stefan stated that from downtown cleanups to archery tournaments and ballpark projects, Bill has always shown up with humility and a willing heart. Stefan's remarks reflected that the honor represented more than years of service. It was a tribute to a man whose kindness, leadership, and steady commitment have made a lasting impact on both the club and the community. William Bill H. Robbins III has been an active Rotarian since 1967, building a legacy of service that spans nearly 6 decades. The Art Turner Legacy Award is named in honor of longtime Greensburg Rotarian and former Greensburg Community School Superintendent Art Turner, whose example of service helped shape generations of local Rotary leadership. Congratulations once again to Rotarian Bill Robbins on the 2026 Art Turner Legacy Award. Special Olympics athletes of Decatur County participated in summer games this last weekend in Terre Haute. They had a great weekend, but it was exhausting. Their delegation did a great, fantastic job. They brought home several medals and ribbons. Ready for the medal count? 9 gold, 13 silver, 12 bronze, 9 fourth place, 3 fifth place, 3 sixth place, and 1 eighth place. A total of 48 medals and ribbons for our athletes of Decatur County. Next up, they will start softball and cornhole. Congratulations to our Special Olympics athletes. The most prestigious weekend in Indiana track and field is this coming weekend, Saturday, June 20th in Terre Haute. This event honors each year's nominated Hall of Fame class of track and field inductees. The 2026 Hall of Fame class has been selected for induction by the Indiana Association of Track and Cross Country Coaches and will be initiated and enshrined at the Indiana Track and Field Museum in Terre Haute. This annual Hall of Fame ceremony recognizes and preserves the most outstanding performances, record-breaking achievements, and exceptional accomplishments of these selected individual athletes and coaches from across the state. In the 2026 class of Indiana Track and Field Hall of Fame inductees does include Waldron graduate, class of 1994, Coach Julie Alano, who is also a coach at Hamilton Southeastern. You can visit WTRAradio.com to see the full list of those being inducted this weekend. Nashville, Tennessee will be hosting a 4th of July celebration, and the lineup has been announced, featuring a trio of country music icons and several more that fans have grown to love over the last 10 to 20 years. One or two country newcomers will join a group of rock, hip-hop, and pop artists. In 2026, Nashville's 4th of July celebration is called Disney Celebrates America, Nashville Star Spangled Bash. The televised concert will feature performances by at least 14 artists, and Ryan Seacrest will host. Tim McGraw and Reba McEntire are two the biggest names from country music attached to Disney Celebrates America, but they're hardly the only country names. Clint Black and Little Big Town will also perform. Brothers Osborne, Elizabeth Nichols, and Emily Ann Roberts are three more contemporary artists set to take the stage, although it's not clear the order that they'll be represented. Rockers like All American Rejects and Subline represent the genre. Additionally, Ne-Yo and Boyz II Men will play, with Christian singer Lauren Daigle and pop singer Nick Jonas rounding out the music. Disney Celebrates America will air live from Nashville on July 4th at 8 p.m. Eastern Time on ABC. Additionally, the show will be streamed on Disney Plus and Hulu and run on National Geographic, FX, and Freedom. This telecast is just part of a two-day celebration in Nashville. More than 30 artists will perform across five stages on July 3rd and 4th. A fireworks show above the Cumberland River will feature 1,000 drones and the largest shells ever launched in Nashville. It's a free show that's drawn well over 200,000 people in years past, with a record-breaking 365,000 people attending in 2025.
4: Betty Ellen Remler, age 93, passed away peacefully surrounded by the love of her family. Born on July 26, 1932, she was the cherished daughter of Carl Bettner and Bertha Short Bettner. Betty was raised in St. Paul, where she attended St. Paul High School. As a young girl, she worked at her daddy's soda shop in St. Paul, a place that remained dear to her heart throughout her life. She often shared fond memories of making milkshakes. A dedicated and hard-working woman, Betty worked alongside her father at Waldron Tool and Die. Through determination and commitment, she eventually took on a management role within the company. She also spent time working at the dress factory in Greensburg. Betty married the love of her life, Paul Remler. While she often described herself as a city girl, she gradually came to appreciate and accept the farming life that Paul loved. Together, they built a life centered on faith, family, and community. A member of Star Baptist Church, Betty devoted much of her life to serving others. Her faith was evident in her service as a Sunday school teacher for over 25 years, where she helped guide and inspire generations of children. Betty also spent countless times involved with VBS. She was active in the Ladies' Aid and was a proud member of the Apple Corps gang, in which she was lovingly known as Betty Boop, which came from a childhood nickname. Later in life, she started attending New Point Christian Church with her daughter. In the last few years, she started to attend Lifeline Wesleyan Church with her son. Betty found happiness in many things, ice cream being at the top of the list. She could find any excuse to get ice cream. She loved birds, cardinals most of all, gardening, and shopping. She always enjoyed traveling and exploring new places with friends and family. Rarely content to sit still, she was always on the move, embracing life with energy and enthusiasm. Nothing brought her greater happiness than spending time with her grandchildren and great-grandchildren, who she loved immensely. Betty is survived by children Darlene Banks, Paul and Rose Badel Remler, John and Maureen Flannery Remler, David Remler and Tammy and Mark Buning. Grandchildren Leah Banks Field, Ashley Banks Nickel, Mike Remler, Nick Remler, Daniel Remler, Dale Remler, Charlie Remler, Mark Remler, Stephen Remler, Ellen Buning Kernodal, and Claire Buning Fuller. 17 great-grandchildren and 7 great-great-grandchildren. She was preceded in death by her parents, her husband Paul, and son-in-law David Banks. A celebration of Betty's life will be on Thursday, June 18th from 4 to 7 p.m. at the Gilliland Howe Funeral Home. The funeral will be held at Star Baptist Church on Friday, June 19th at 11 a.m. Pastor Dennis Spears will be officiating. Burial will follow at the Star Baptist Cemetery. Memorial contributions can be made to celebrate recovery at Lifeline Wesleyan Church in Greensburg. Online condolences can be left for the family at GillilandHowe.com. And again, services for Betty Ellen Remler, age 93, will be held on Thursday, June 18th and Friday, June 19th at Star Baptist Church. Beverly Ann Marshall, age 86, of Greensburg, passed away peacefully at her home, surrounded by her loving family, on Friday, June 12th. Beverly was born July 11th, 1939, in Evansville, Indiana, the daughter of Tony Van Bibber and Maisel Harden Van Bibber. She was raised in Evansville and graduated from Boss High School. Beverly had been a resident of Greensburg for the past 55 years. On April 23, 1960, she married Charles Marshall. They shared more than 40 years of marriage before his passing on February 11, 2001. Beverly was a member of Victory Chapel Church of the Nazarene in Evansville. She worked at Pizza King in Greensburg for 28 years, where she formed many lasting friendships. In her free time, she enjoyed crocheting, working puzzles, toll painting, completing word searches, coloring, and most importantly, spending time with her family. She is survived by her daughters, Lisa Edelman of Greensburg, Patricia Riedemann of Greensburg, Cynthia and Terry Cup Francisco of Greensburg, and Darlene and Robert Whitlock of Chandler, son Charles Michael and Sandy Marshall of Corydon, daughter-in-law Vieta McKenzie, son-in-law Forrest Michael, 12 grandchildren, 24 great-grandchildren, 8 great-great-grandchildren, and several nieces and nephews. Beverly was preceded in death by her parents, her husband Charles Marshall, her daughters Deborah Land and Crystal Michael, her son Kevin McKenzie, her grandson Jeremy Fassbinder, and sister Joanne Horton. A visitation for family and friends will be held on Friday, June 19th, from 11 a.m. until 1 p.m. at Porter Oliger Pearson Funeral Home in Greensburg. Funeral services will follow at 1 p.m. with Pastor John Porter officiating. Burial will take place at South Park Cemetery. Memorial contributions may be made to the charity of the donor's choice in Beverly's memory. And again, Beverly Ann Marshall, age 86 of Greensburg, passed away at her home on Friday, June 12th, 2026.
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7: From sun to stun, I'm Jake McDaniel. 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Tornadoes and flooding are possible tomorrow as a severe weather system moves across Indiana, putting more than 16 million people at risk.
8: The most likely area to see that that level of stuff will be again in northern Indiana and maybe down to Lafayette area. They'll be under the gun again. We definitely could still see some tornadoes down this far south, just like we did last time.
7: National Weather Service forecaster Chad Swain recommends having a severe weather plan before storms arrive. Indiana education leaders now have $20 million to work with after adopting the Returning to the Education Strategies waiver.
9: Now, Indiana becomes the third state, along Iowa and Louisiana, to take advantage of these substantial flexibilities. And I'd like to thank Governor Mike Braun, Secretary Katie Jenner, and the many other dedicated Hoosier leaders who have worked with us.
7: Secretary Linda McMahon visited Plainfield High School this morning to unveil a shift that gives Indiana greater control over its federal education funding. You're paying an average of $3.36 a gallon of gas today, says AAA. A woman in Greenwood is charged with driving while under the influence for the third time. Here's Jarrett Lewis.
10: The latest incident involving 36-year-old Brittany Lee Hamilton happening in Johnson County just a few weeks ago. Court documents state that Hamilton was seen driving erratically, nearly hitting construction barrels and causing other traffic to swerve to avoid her. Officers say when they pulled Hamilton over, they found evidence of alcohol and marijuana use. Plus, her 10-year-old son was with her in the back seat. She faces felony counts of neglect of a dependent and operating a vehicle while intoxicated, along with a few misdemeanor charges. Chair Lewis, Network Indiana.
7: The Indiana Pacers hosted a few familiar faces in Monday's pre-draft workouts, and one of them was Trey Coffin Wren, who played for Purdue basketball. He and Braden Smith were both there, even though the Pacers don't have a draft pick this year. This is Network Indiana.
11: Chris is my baby. Out of three children, he was my youngest. 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
11: I miss him a lot. But I know he's in heaven, and I know he's making an impact there as well.
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15: Well, everything outside this afternoon, I would grab the rain gear. Mostly cloudy, pretty good chance of scattered showers and thunderstorms. Could be a gusty storm around a high temperature of 77. Tonight, chance for an evening thunderstorm, then partly cloudy, mild, lows right around 60. Wednesday becoming windy, warm, more humid with scattered afternoon thunderstorms. A few may be severe late tomorrow afternoon and especially tomorrow night, high temperature at 82. Thursday, partly sunny, cooler, less humid. High temperature is 78. Have a great afternoon for Tree Country 1330. This is Randy Ellis.
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17: I learned that equine herpes virus is very detrimental to horses, and once they get it, it's very hard to cure it. So there's two different strains. There's a neurological strain, and then there's another strain. And the neurological strain just messes with their head, and they don't know how to control themselves.
16: The Ag Issues LDE requires teams to thoroughly select, research, and present on a current topic affecting agriculture. Susong says her team has spent the last half year connecting with medical experts across the country and right at home to fully understand the disease.
17: So we started 6 months ago, starting our research, and we have met with a few different vets. So we met with people from the World Equestrian Center in Florida, and then her name is Katie Flynn, and then we met with Dr. McDavid, who's a local veterinarian to Lebanon.
16: Aside from the LDE competition, Susong shares what she's looking forward to most at this year's convention.
17: I'm super excited to meet new people, and this is like my second FFA event that I've ever been in, and I'm just really excited to meet more people and just connect with others.
16: Susong and her Lebanon FFA teammates will find out if they win the competition during the final awards ceremony during the sessions held at Riverview Health Arena in Noblesville. Hoosier Ag Today's coverage of the 97th Indiana FFA State Convention is presented by McDonald's of Greater Indiana.
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16: Tight margins are forcing farmers to scrutinize every dollar. Greg Allen reports on a new Indiana cost of production calculator to help guide critical financial decisions.
19: The calculator slowly walks producer through all of the cost categories. And instead of giving all of the infinite amount of potential things you could enter, there's numbers that should be representative of Indiana region. So a farmer can just say, yes, I agree, that's my cost of production. Or they can go deeper into getting into specific line items within the cost categories.
20: That's Chad Fichter, Assistant Professor of Agricultural Economics at Purdue University. He says the free interactive tool allows producers to estimate their cost of production by region, calculate break-even prices, and see how changes in crop yields or commodity commodity markets can impact profitability.
19: The hope is to get the nuance of each farm reflected in sort of an individual specific cost of production. Everybody has a different way of farming, which is fantastic, and an average is really, really good. But when times are tight and you're trying to make decisions about marketing, or if you want to do additional capital expenditures, it's really nice to have confidence that your specific numbers are represented in how you're thinking through your financials.
20: Find the Indiana Cost of Production Calculator on our website at HoosierAgToday.com. I'm Greg Allen.
0: And I'm C.J. 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

0: Well, once again, she posted a video to TikTok and it's gone viral with millions of views. Not the first time Ella Langley has done that. She's coming up in just a couple minutes. Her latest cover was Shania Twain's You're Still the One. And now the update is it's gotten over 3 million views. And Shania Twain herself commented on it, saying that she's flattered and it was good to connect at the ACMs, which, of course, she recently hosted. And, of course, Shania's got her own album coming out in July.
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0: That's new Lauren Elena and Chase Matthew. It's going to be on her upcoming new album out this summer. The new album's called Stages, out on August the 28th. And then, just a couple of months after that, in October, she kicks off her tour. Meanwhile, she's on Darius Rucker tour dates through the summer.
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13: Greensburg Rotarian Bill Robbins has been named the 2026 Art Turner Legacy Award recipient. Bill Robbins is the longest tenured Greensburg Rotarian. This award recognizes a lifetime of quiet service, generosity, and dedication to the Rotary Club of Greensburg 3437, District 6580, and Rotary International. During a recent year-end meeting, Rotary President Mike Sefton spoke warmly about Robbins, describing him as someone he has admired and looked up to for many years. He praised Robbins for consistently giving his time, treasures, and talents whenever the community called, often without seeking recognition. Stefan stated that from downtown cleanups to archery tournaments and ballpark projects, Bill has always shown up with humility and a willing heart. Septon's remarks reflected that the honor represented more than years of service. It was a tribute to a man whose kindness, leadership, and steady commitment have made a lasting impact on both the club and the community. William Bill H. Robbins III has been an active Rotarian since 1967, building a legacy of service that spans nearly six decades. The Art Turner Legacy Award is named in honor of longtime Greensburg Rotarian and former Greensburg Community School Superintendent Art Turner, whose example of service helped shape generations of local Rotary leadership. Congratulations once again to Rotarian Bill Robbins on the 2026 Art Turner Legacy Award.
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14: We're running outside this afternoon. I would grab the rain gear. Mostly cloudy. Pretty good chance of scattered showers and thunderstorms. Could be a gusty storm around. High temperature is 77. Slight chance for an evening thunderstorm. Then partly cloudy, mild. Lows right around 60. Wednesday becoming windy, warm, more humid with scattered afternoon thunderstorms. A few may be severe late tomorrow afternoon and especially tomorrow night. High temperature 82. Thursday partly sunny, cooler, less humid. High temperature 78. Have a great afternoon for Tree Country 1330. This is Randy Ollis.
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0: That's the brand new Luke Combs. And this Friday, we'll find out if Toy Story 5 lives up to all the hype, especially now that Taylor Swift has written a song for the soundtrack. As you know, it's coming up in just a few minutes. But you know, the latest is this song has now become her 15th Billboard 100 chart topper, which puts her behind only the Beatles and Mariah Carey. She now has the third most Billboard 100 chart topper. So yeah, to say it's doing good is the understatement of the year. Now, Friday, we'll find out if the movie does just as well. 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
4: We're running outside this afternoon. I would grab the rain gear. Mostly cloudy. Pretty good chance of scattered showers and thunderstorms. Could be a gusty storm around. High temperature is 77. Tonight, chance for an evening thunderstorm. Then partly cloudy, mild. Lows right around 60. Wednesday becoming windy, warm, more humid with scattered afternoon thunderstorms. A few may be severe late tomorrow afternoon and especially tomorrow night. High temperature at 82. Thursday, partly sunny, cooler, less humid. High temperature is 78. Have a great afternoon for Tree Country 1330. This is Randy Ellis.
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0: 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I tell you, it's always so uplifting to see how people from other countries are experiencing the U.S. And I was watching this video compilation earlier of people raving about the people, the scenery. Yeah, and this one guy at a restaurant filming himself, it was so sweet, trying to grasp the concept of free refills. 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

0: Well, this month, we've got some more new albums to look forward to. In fact, the first album of summer is going to be Cody Johnson's Banks of the Trinity. On it, there's a collab with Luke Combs and one with the Brothers Osborne. In fact, I saw the Brothers Osborne in the news again today. They're part of the Nashville Let Freedom Sing 4th of July lineup, along with Reba and Tim McGraw. So that's going to be big. And later this hour, well, we got to talk about Jelly Roll. I'll tell you the latest on the way.
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3: The most prestigious weekend in Indiana track and field is this coming weekend, Saturday, June 20th in Terre Haute. 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In the 2026 class of Indiana Track and Field Hall of Fame inductees does include Waldron graduate class of 1994, Coach Julie Alano, who is also a coach at Hamilton Southeastern. 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
4: For tonight, we'll have a chance for an evening thunderstorm, then becoming partly cloudy and mild, the overnight low near 60. Wednesday becoming windy, warm, more humid with scattered afternoon thunderstorms. A few may be severe late tomorrow afternoon, and especially tomorrow night, the biggest threat, damaging winds, hail, and maybe a couple tornadoes, too. Wednesday's high, 82. Thursday, partly sunny, cooler, less humid, the high around 78 degrees. And on Friday, mostly sunny and nice. Friday's high temperature should tap out into the upper 70s. 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

0: Kane Brown's name starts with a K. His wife's name, Caitlin. All of his kids, they all start with K. They just, they just stuck with the theme, is what they did. That is Kane Brown with Woman. In a few minutes, Zach Top, the song that he wrote in the middle of a divorce that was not great. 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

0: We've got Keith. Mr. Believe. We've got Kenny. Just to say we did. And we've got Kane. Put some miles on. And that's just some of the K's. Country music's got you covered.
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0: Riley Green's latest Think As You Drunk. Guys, you really got to hear this story. This is quite crazy. Steven Spielberg, amazing director. Of course anybody would want to meet with him and hang out with him. Well, when he was asked the question if he could meet with anybody living or dead, who would it be? And he was like, Alfred Hitchcock, who he came very close to meeting with. And then you need to hear what Hitchcock did to him.
1: I tried to meet Hitchcock several times. He wouldn't meet me. And then after Jaws came out, became a big hit that summer, and I had a reporter from the Washington Post doing a profile on me. And so I said, let's go see if we can both meet Alfred Hitchcock. And I went on to the Hitchcock stage, and there was Hitchcock with his back to me. And I noticed that Hitchcock made a gesture with his hand, and an assistant director came running over, and the AD turned and looked right at me and walked right over and said, you have to leave.
2: Oh,
3: whoa.
2: My God.
1: We were thrown off the set.
2: Wow.
1: Yeah, so I
2: You still want to have dinner with him?
1: Yes. He's a genius. I want to ask him. I had nothing but questions for him.
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3: Nashville, Tennessee will be hosting a 4th of July celebration, and the lineup has been announced, featuring a trio of country music icons and several more that fans have grown to love over the last 10 to 20 years. One or two country newcomers will join a group of rock, hip-hop, and pop artists. In 2026, Nashville's 4th of July celebration is called Disney Celebrates America, Nashville Star-Spangled Bash. The televised concert will feature performances by at least 14 artists, and Ryan Seacrest will host. Tim McGraw and Reba McEntire are two of the biggest names from country music attached to Disney Celebrates America, but they're hardly the only country names. Clint Black and Little Big Town will also perform. Brothers Osborne, Elizabeth Nichols, and Emily Ann Roberts are three more contemporary artists set to take the stage, although it's not clear the order that they'll be represented. Rockers like All American Rejects and Subline represent the genre. Additionally, Ne-Yo and Boyz II Men will play, with Christian singer Lauren Daigle and pop singer Nick Jonas rounding out the music. Disney Celebrates America will air live from Nashville on July 4th at 8 p.m. Eastern time on ABC. Additionally, the show will be streamed on Disney Plus and Hulu and run on National Geographic, FX, and Freedom. This telecast is just part of a two-day celebration in Nashville. More than 30 artists will perform across five stages on July 3rd and 4th. A fireworks show above the Cumberland River will feature 1,000 drones and the largest shells ever launched in Nashville. It's a free show that's drawn well over 200,000 people in years past, with a record-breaking 365,000 people attending in 2025.
4: For tonight, we'll have a chance for an evening thunderstorm, then becoming partly cloudy and mild, the overnight low near 60. Wednesday becoming windy, warm, more humid, with scattered afternoon thunderstorms. A few may be severe late tomorrow afternoon, and especially tomorrow night, the biggest threat, damaging winds, hail, and maybe a couple tornadoes, too. Wednesday's high, 82. Thursday, partly sunny, cooler, less humid, the high around 78 degrees. And on Friday, mostly sunny and nice. Friday's high temperature should top out into the upper 70s. 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

That is the song that helped land him an endorsement deal with a truck company. I'm not kidding. Luke Bryan, hunting, fishing, and loving every day. I am Biscuit. It is Tuesday, and here's Corey Kant and Co. Wetzel talking about, well, when love doesn't work out, it hurts. Rocky Mountain.

The National Weather Service has issued severe thunderstorm watch number 338, effective until 11 p.m. Eastern Daylight Time. This watch includes the following counties in Indiana: Bartholomew, Johnson, and Shelby. Remember, a severe thunderstorm watch means the conditions are favorable for the development of severe weather, including large hail and damaging winds, in and close to the watch area. While severe weather may not be imminent, persons should remain alert for rapidly changing weather conditions and listen for later statements and possible warnings. 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

0: All the negative stuff you tell yourself and this and that and the other, lying to yourself, you're better than that. Jelly roll with liar. 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
3: Greensburg Rotarian Bill Robbins has been named the 2026 Art Turner Legacy Award recipient. Bill Robbins is the longest-tenured Greensburg Rotarian. This award recognizes a lifetime of quiet service, generosity, and dedication to the Rotary Club of Greensburg 3437, District 6580, and Rotary International. During a recent year-end meeting, Rotary President Mike Sefton spoke warmly about Robbins, describing him as someone he has admired and looked up to for many years. He praised Robbins for consistently giving his time, treasures, and talents whenever the community called, often without seeking recognition. Stefan stated that from downtown cleanups to archery tournaments and ballpark projects, Bill has always shown up with humility and a willing heart. Stefan's remarks reflected that the honor represented more than years of service. It was a tribute to a man whose kindness, leadership, and steady commitment have made a lasting impact on both the club and the community. William Bill H. Robbins III has been an active Rotarian since 1967, building a legacy of service that spans nearly six decades. The Art Turner Legacy Award is named in honor of longtime Greensburg Rotarian and former Greensburg Community School Superintendent Art Turner, whose example of service helped shape generations of local Rotary leadership. Congratulations once again to Rotarian Bill Robbins on the 2026 Art Turner Legacy Award. Greensburg Rotarian Bill Robbins has been named the 2026 Art Turner Legacy Award recipient. Bill Robbins is the longest-tenured Greensburg Rotarian. This award recognizes a lifetime of quiet service, generosity, and dedication to the Rotary Club of Greensburg 3437, District 6580, and Rotary International. During a recent year-end meeting, Rotary President Mike Sefton spoke warmly about Robbins, describing him as someone he has admired and looked up to for many years. He praised Robbins for consistently giving his time, treasures, and talents whenever the community called, often without seeking recognition. Stefan stated that from downtown cleanups to archery tournaments and ballpark projects, Bill has always shown up with humility and a willing heart. Stefan's remarks reflected that the honor represented more than years of service. It was a tribute to a man whose kindness, leadership, and steady commitment have made a lasting impact on both the club and the community. William Bill H. Robbins III has been an active Rotarian since 1967, building a legacy of service that spans nearly six decades. The Art Turner Legacy Award is named in honor of longtime Greensburg Rotarian and former Greensburg Community School Superintendent Art Turner, whose example of service helped shape generations of local Rotary leadership. Congratulations once again to Rotarian Bill Robbins on the 2026 Art Turner Legacy Award. The most prestigious weekend in Indiana track and field is this coming weekend, Saturday, June 20th in Terre Haute. This event honors each year's nominated Hall of Fame class of track and field inductees. The 2026 Hall of Fame class has been selected for induction by the Indiana Association of Track and Cross Country Coaches and will be initiated and enshrined at the Indiana Track and Field Museum in Terre Haute. This annual Hall of Fame ceremony recognizes and preserves the most outstanding performances, record-breaking achievements, and exceptional accomplishments of these selected individual athletes and coaches from across the state. In the 2026 class of Indiana Track and Field Hall of Fame inductees does include Waldron graduate, class of 1994, Coach Julie Alano, who is also a coach at Hamilton Southeastern. You can visit WTRAradio.com to see the full list of those being inducted this weekend. Nashville, Tennessee will be hosting a 4th of July celebration, and the lineup has been announced, featuring a trio of country music icons and several more that fans have grown to love over the last 10 to 20 years. One or two country newcomers will join a group of rock, hip-hop, and pop artists. In 2026, Nashville's 4th of July celebration is called Disney Celebrates America, Nashville Star-Spangled Bash. The televised concert will feature performances by at least 14 artists, and Ryan Seacrest will host. Tim McGraw and Reba McEntire are two the biggest names from country music attached to Disney Celebrates America, but they're hardly the only country names. Clint Black and Little Big Town will also perform. Brothers Osborne, Elizabeth Nichols, and Emily Ann Roberts are three more contemporary artists set to take the stage, although it's not clear the order that they'll be represented. Rockers like All American Rejects and Subline represent the genre. Additionally, Ne-Yo and Boyz II Men will play, with Christian singer Lauren Daigle and pop singer Nick Jonas rounding out the music. Disney Celebrates America will air live from Nashville on July 4th at 8 p.m. Eastern Time on ABC. Additionally, the show will be streamed on Disney Plus and Hulu and run on National Geographic, FX, and Freedom. This telecast is just part of a two-day celebration in Nashville. More than 30 artists will perform across five stages on July 3rd and 4th. A fireworks show above the Cumberland River will feature 1,000 drones and the largest shells ever launched in Nashville. It's a free show that's drawn well over 200,000 people in years past, with a record-breaking 365,000 people attending in 2025.
1: Betty Ellen Remler, age 93, passed away peacefully surrounded by the love of her family. Born on July 26, 1932, she was the cherished daughter of Carl Bettner and Bertha Short Bettner. Betty was raised in St. Paul, where she attended St. Paul High School. As a young girl, she worked at her daddy's soda shop in St. Paul, a place that remained dear to her heart throughout her life. She often shared fond memories of making milkshakes. A dedicated and hard-working woman, Betty worked alongside her father at Waldron Tool and Die. Through determination and commitment, she eventually took on a management role within the company. She also spent time working at the dress factory in Greensburg. Betty married the love of her life, Paul Remler. While she often described herself as a city girl, she gradually came to appreciate and accept the farming life that Paul loved. Together, they built a life centered on faith, family, and community. A member of Star Baptist Church, Betty devoted much of her life to serving others. Her faith was evident in her service as a Sunday school teacher for over 25 years, where she helped guide and inspire generations of children. Betty also spent countless times involved with VBS. She was active in the Ladies' Aid and was a proud member of the Apple Corps gang, in which she was lovingly known as Betty Boop, which came from a childhood nickname. Later in life, she started attending New Point Christian Church with her daughter. In the last few years, she started to attend Lifeline Wesleyan Church with her son. Betty found happiness in many things, ice cream being at the top of the list. She could find any excuse to get ice cream. She loved birds, cardinals most of all, gardening, and shopping. She always enjoyed traveling and exploring new places with friends and family. Rarely content to sit still, she was always on the move, embracing life with energy and enthusiasm. Nothing brought her greater happiness than spending time with her grandchildren and great-grandchildren, who she loved immensely. Betty is survived by children Darlene Banks, Paul and Rose Badle Remler, John and Maureen Flannery Remler, David Remler and Tammy and Mark Buning. Grandchildren Leah Banks Field, Ashley Banks Nickel, Mike Remler, Nick Remler, Daniel Remler, Dale Remler, Charlie Remler, Mark Remler, Stephen Remler, Ellen Buning Kernodle, and Claire Buning Fuller. 17 great-grandchildren and 7 great-great-grandchildren. She was preceded in death by her parents, her husband Paul, and son-in-law David Banks. A celebration of Betty's life will be on Thursday, June 18th from 4 to 7 p.m. at the Gildenhow Funeral Home. The funeral will be held at Star Baptist Church on Friday, June 19th at 11 a.m. Pastor Dennis Spears will be officiating. Burial will follow at the Star Baptist Cemetery. Memorial contributions can be made to Celebrate Recovery at Lifeline Wesleyan Church in Greensburg. Online condolences can be left for the family at gildenhow.com. And again, services for Betty Ellen Remler, age 93, will be held on Thursday, June 18th and Friday, June 19th at Star Baptist Church. Beverly Ann Marshall, age 86, of Greensburg, passed away peacefully at her home, surrounded by her loving family, on Friday, June 12th. Beverly was born July 11th, 1939, in Evansville, Indiana, the daughter of Tony Van Bibber and Maisel Harden Van Bibber. She was raised in Evansville and graduated from Boss High School. Beverly had been a resident of Greensburg for the past 55 years. On April 23, 1960, she married Charles Marshall. They shared more than 40 years of marriage before his passing on February 11, 2001. Beverly was a member of Victory Chapel Church of the Nazarene in Evansville. She worked at Pizza King in Greensburg for 28 years, where she formed many lasting friendships. In her free time, she enjoyed crocheting, working puzzles, toll painting, completing word searches, coloring, and most importantly, spending time with her family. She is survived by her daughters, Lisa Edelman of Greensburg, Patricia Riedemann of Greensburg, Cynthia and Terry Cup Francisco of Greensburg, and Darlene and Robert Whitlock of Chandler, son Charles Michael and Sandy Marshall of Corydon, daughter-in-law Vieta McKenzie, son-in-law Forrest Michael, 12 grandchildren, 24 great-grandchildren, 8 great-great-grandchildren, and several nieces and nephews. Beverly was preceded in death by her parents, her husband Charles Marshall, her daughters Deborah Land and Crystal Michael, her son Kevin McKenzie, her grandson Jeremy Fassbinder, and sister Joanne Horton. A visitation for family and friends will be held on Friday, June 19th, from 11 a.m. until 1 p.m. at Porter Oliger Pearson Funeral Home in Greensburg. Funeral services will follow at 1 p.m. with Pastor John Porter officiating. Burial will take place at South Park Cemetery. Memorial contributions may be made to the charity of the donor's choice in Beverly's memory. And again, Beverly Ann Marshall, age 86 of Greensburg, passed away at her home on Friday, June 12th, 2026.
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4: From sun to stun, I'm Jake McDaniel. You're listening to Network Indiana. Tornadoes and flooding are possible tomorrow as a severe weather system moves across Indiana, putting more than 16 million people at risk.
5: The most likely area to see that level of stuff will be again in northern Indiana and maybe down to Lafayette area. They'll be under the gun again. We definitely could still see some tornadoes down this far south, just like we did last time.
4: National Weather Service forecaster Chad Swain recommends having a severe weather plan before storms arrive. Indiana education leaders now have $20 million to work with after adopting the Returning to the Education Strategies waiver.
6: Now, Indiana becomes the third state, along Iowa and Louisiana, to take advantage of these substantial flexibilities. And I'd like to thank Governor Mike Braun, Secretary Katie Jenner, and the many other dedicated Hoosier leaders who have worked with us.
4: Secretary Linda McMahon visited Plainfield High School this morning to unveil a shift that gives Indiana greater control over its federal education funding. You're paying an average of $3.36 a gallon of gas today, says AAA. A woman in Greenwood is charged with driving while under the influence for the third time. Here's Jarrett Lewis.
7: The latest incident involving 36-year-old Brittany Lee Hamilton happening in Johnson County just a few weeks ago. Court documents state that Hamilton was seen driving erratically, nearly hitting construction barrels and causing other traffic to swerve to avoid her. Officers say when they pulled Hamilton over, they found evidence of alcohol and marijuana use. Plus, her 10-year-old son was with her in the back seat. She faces felony counts of neglect of a dependent and operating a vehicle while intoxicated, along with a few misdemeanor charges. Jarrett Lewis, Network Indiana.
4: The Indiana Pacers hosted a few familiar faces in Monday's pre-draft workouts, and one of them was Trey Coffin-Wren, who played for Purdue basketball. He and Braden Smith were both there, even though the Pacers don't have a draft pick this year. This is Network Indiana.
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8: I miss him a lot, but I know he's in heaven, and I know he's making an impact there as well.
10: Most Iowa have a chance for an evening thunderstorm, then becoming partly cloudy and mild, or lows right around 60. Wednesday becoming windy, warm, more humid with scattered afternoon thunderstorms. A few may be severe late tomorrow afternoon, and especially tomorrow night. We're talking about damaging winds, hail, perhaps a tornado or two. Wednesday's high, 82. Thursday, partly sunny, cooler, less humid. The high is 78 degrees. And on Friday, mostly sunny, nice. The high near 80. The weekend right now looks dry Saturday, chance of showers on Sunday. 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
1: Another round on the way. 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I'm Jarrett Lewis. Severe storms possible for central Indiana tomorrow.
2: We're going to be in a moderate risk for severe weather from the Storm Prediction Center for much of the west central parts of central Indiana.
1: Jason Puma with the National Weather Service in Indianapolis says some of those storms could be supercells and tornado producers. They project that the worst of the storms are possible between 7 p.m. Wednesday and 2 a.m. Thursday morning. Most of central Indiana is under a severe weather threat tonight. IMPD Captain Bill Carter says they had been looking into the operations at the Playhouse on Indy's northeast side for a few weeks.
3: In May, they didn't show up. They lost the liquor license. And then in the last 3 weeks, a new location opened under a name called the Playhouse. And that location did not have any permits at all.
1: IMPD's Nuisance Abatement Unit and Indiana State Excise Police then stepped in, finding evidence that it was operating illegally. Then they got rid of 3,000 containers of alcohol. Police were familiar with the owner. IMPD says he previously ran an unlicensed after-hours bar across the street. The average price of gas in Indiana, $3.36 a gallon today, says AAA. The national average is at $4.04. To address COVID-19 learning loss, Indiana is launching Indiana Learns, offering free reading and math tutoring to eligible students. U.S. Education Secretary Linda McMahon talked about the program during a visit today to Plainfield High School.
4: Since the program's inception, it's provided over 25,000 grants and over 280,000 hours of tutoring to support students who need it most.
1: McMahon also announced a federal waiver that gives Indiana more control over its education funding. And winners of three in a row, the Indiana Fever take on the Toronto Tempo this evening at Gainbridge Fieldhouse. Guard Kelsey Mitchell says they still need to be much better in late-game situations.
5: We're on pain, so I'm going to assume that what it is. I think for us, it's about keep finding ways to really not let it happen. But, you know, I think ultimately you want to just be a little bit more disciplined to keep people out of it.
1: 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I'm Jarrett Lewis. 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
8: Forecast, we'll have a chance for an evening thunderstorm, then becoming partly cloudy and mild, or lows right around 60. Wednesday becoming windy, warm, more humid with scattered afternoon thunderstorms. A few may be severe late tomorrow afternoon, and especially tomorrow night. We're talking about damaging winds, hail, perhaps a tornado or two. Wednesday's high, 82. Thursday, partly sunny, cooler, less humid, the high is 78 degrees. And on Friday, mostly sunny, nice, the high near 80. The weekend right now looks dry Saturday, chance of showers on Sunday. 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

0: Marty, Eric Church, and Tim McGraw, MacArthur. You're going to hear this. It's pretty crazy to hear. So, Steven Spielberg, anybody would want to sit down with him and talk about movies if you love movies, right? Well, he was asked a question, if you could meet with anybody, living or dead, who would it be? He said Alfred Hitchcock. Now, he almost got to meet with Alfred Hitchcock. Got very close, and then you need to hear what Alfred Hitchcock did to him.
1: I tried to meet Hitchcock several times. He wouldn't meet me. And then after Jaws came out, became a big hit that summer, and I had a reporter from the Washington Post doing a profile on me. And so I said, let's go see if we can both meet Alfred Hitchcock. And I walked on to the Hitchcock stage, and there was Hitchcock with his back to me. And I noticed that Hitchcock made a gesture with his hand, and an assistant director came running over, and the AD turned and looked right at me and walked right over and said, you have to leave.
2: Oh,
3: whoa.
2: 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And
1: we were thrown off the set.
2: 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Wow.
1: Yeah, so I
2: you
1: never...
2: You still want to have dinner with him?
1: Yes. He's a genius. I want to ask him. I had nothing but questions for him.
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2: 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This song ain't about a horse. 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From my new album, Banks of the Trinity. 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
1: For tonight, we'll have a chance for an evening thunderstorm, then becoming partly cloudy and mild, the overnight low near 60. Wednesday becoming windy, warm, more humid with scattered afternoon thunderstorms. A few may be severe late tomorrow afternoon, and especially tomorrow night, the biggest threat, damaging winds, hail, and maybe a couple of tornadoes, too. Wednesday's high, 82. Thursday, partly sunny, cooler, less humid, the high around 78 degrees. And on Friday, mostly sunny and nice. Friday's high temperature should tap out into the upper 70s. For Tree Company 1330, this is Randy Ellis.

0: 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And Kane Brown put some miles on it. But Shaboozy? 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